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9: Now, I've never drank or done any drugs in my life. After the accident, it's changed slightly. You can't get marijuana in Idaho. Well, you can, but I don't know the guy. And, but in Los Angeles, you just put it into Google Maps. So, like a couple of desperado bank robbers on the run, my mom and I roll up to this dispensary. I'm all banged up. I go, Mom, you do the talking. My son was hit by a bus. We're wondering if you might have something to help him take the edge off. The energy that I felt from the other side of that counter, I can only describe to you as pure elation. I mean, this... I believe that this woman felt her life's calling was being fulfilled in that moment. I went home with enough marijuana to become the guy that you call.

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26: I bought my mom an Amazon Alexa. Anybody got one of these? I bought it for her because every day she gets up and has to walk down a hallway to get to the bathroom in the middle of the night. So I said, Mama, check this out. Alexa, turn on the light. Light turns on. I said, Alexa, turn off the light. Light turns off. She goes, that's amazing. And then we practiced that for 3 hours. 2 days later, she calls me up. She goes, that thing you bought me stopped working. I said, what thing? She goes, that thing that's supposed to turn my light on and off. I said, are you saying the phrase right? She goes, I'm saying it exactly how you told me. I said, are you saying? She goes, listen, I'll do it right now. Just listen. Amanda. I go, Mom, stop. Not Amanda, it's Alexa. I even wrote it down in three places, next to your bed, next to the machine, in the living room. She goes, maybe that's why it's not working. I go, no, that's exactly why it's not working. She goes, calm down, let me try it. Alexa, turn on the light. I'm on the phone waiting. I go, did it work? She goes, oh, I don't know. I'll let you know when I get home. I go, it doesn't work like that. It's not just in the air everywhere you go, you crazy person.
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2: 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I was leaving a party the other night, and this buddy of mine goes, "Hey, Ron, can you drive?" 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Now, I'm not saying I've never driven drunk, because I've drank so much in my life. Now, on the back of my driver's license, there's a list of organs I need.
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8: 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Coleman cooler, the same size, $30. I'm over at Buddy's house for a cookout this summer. He goes, hey man, you got to get one of these Yeti coolers. Keeps the ice cold for 3 days. I said, we're on your deck right now. We are 15 feet away from your refrigerator. For $10, you could have bought an extension cord and brought your whole refrigerator right out here on the deck. We could be making ice right now. He goes, no, you need this if you go on a boat overnight. You need to keep the ice cold overnight. I said, you don't own a boat. You have a kayak. That's the only boat you have. Where are you kayaking overnight? You need to keep the ice cold. If I'm going to spend $300 on a cooler, I want to put 2 beers in that at night, come down the next morning, open the lid, and have 32 beers in it. It's growing beers. That's why they're so expensive, honey. It's like a Petri dish of coolers.

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3: Anything has the potential to become a DUI checkpoint if you crash your car into it. Don't drink and drive. That's what they say. They also say friends don't let friends drive drunk. Well, which one is it? Somebody's got to drive. I was leaving a party the other night, and this buddy of mine goes, hey, Ron, can you drive? I was like, I can drive. 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Now, I'm not saying I've never driven drunk, because I've drank so much in my life. Now, on the back of my driver's license, there's a list of organs I need.
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9: I hope you're in the ready to rock position because the House of Hair is back. This is East Sider, and as promised, I've got some terrible Ted by request from JK in Hollis, Maine, who listens to WHEB. We asked why, and he simply said, because it kicks ass, and I'm a faithful listener. Well, all right then, JK. Let's do everything you want to do. Any loyal fan is a friend of mine. Now, it is true that Ted Nugent is one of the most polarizing figures in rock, but it's also true that Ted shreds. Politics be damned, for one and for all, wave those

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1: Now, I've never drank or done any drugs in my life. After the accident, it's changed slightly. You can't get marijuana in Idaho. Well, you can, but I don't know the guy. And, but in Los Angeles, you just put it into Google Maps. So, like a couple of desperado bank robbers on the run, my mom and I roll up to this dispensary. I'm all banged up. I go, Mom, you do the talking. My son was hit by a bus. And we're wondering if you might have something to help him take the edge off. The energy that I felt from the other side of that counter, I can only describe to you as pure elation. I mean, this... I believe that this woman felt her life's calling was being fulfilled in that moment. I went home with enough marijuana to become the guy that you call. 98.

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2: All right, folks. Well, we have a pretty pleasant evening in store on Sunday. Temperature should be pretty nice, coming down into the 70s. A little bit of rain is possible along the Delta, though the Memphis area should stay dry. I'm News Channel 3 weather expert Max Claypool.
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3: This is the House of Hair.
4: When noise is registering at unholy levels, it's definitely the House of Hair. D's out of here, and this next one comes straight out of the Garden State, or as we used to call it, the armpit of New York. Kidding, I love New Jersey, and I love me some Bon Jovi too, no matter how much crap I throw John's way. So pick up the karaoke mic and let's do this. This is the HOH, where the BJ is always welcome. Thank you, honey.

0: And down the home stretch, we come again. This is the House of Hair. I'm Lee Snyder. That was Damn Yankees taking us right up to the edge. I'm about to throw it into park, but not before I dig out something truly legendary to take us out for the week. And it's the official request of the week. While I do a set of 3-minute abs, you should check out all the killer new HOH merch. I got the Letterman jacket for myself and the If It Ain't Metal, It's Poop onesie for my grandson. The stuff that's there will blow your mind. 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You can also make a request for an upcoming show while you're there. Stay close, Metal Minions.
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8: Where are my tequila lovers at, huh? Woo! You are wrong. You're wrong. You're incorrect. Tequila is the most disgusting, awful of all the hard alcohols. It should be illegal. It's poison. Here's why. Here's why I'm right. No other shot comes with chores. Right? You ever try and take a shot of tequila as soon as they give it to you? Whoa, hey, whoa. Lick your hand first. What? Why would I do that? When have I ever been having a great time? Like, yeah, what could be better? Well, I know. Like some sort of alcoholic cat. So then you lick your hand, you're like, oh, my mouth tastes like wet hand. I didn't expect that this morning. They're like, now put salt on it and lick it. Ugh, gross. Okay, now I know what a saltier version of my wet hand tastes like. Now take the tequila. Oh, good, this will get rid of this terrible taste that I've created in my mouth. No, it did not. Now it's added a burning sensation. Quickly, put this fruit in your mouth. Oh, thank God, a fruit. Something to abate this pain. What is it? Is it a raspberry, a boysenberry, even a strawberry would do? No, it's a lime, the tartest fruit of all. A fruit so tart that unless you have scurvy, you would never put it in your mouth.
9: You ever feel like you're such a fat, useless blob of cookie dough that you just start exercising randomly in the middle of some other activity? You know what I mean? You're online at the bank, all of a sudden, maybe this will help my ass. Went to the Cheesecake Factory for the first time. This is a company that knows what America wants, don't they? Oh, yeah. Let's put factory right in the title. Let these fat tubalards think they can come sit at the end of a conveyor belt and have cheesecakes rammed right down their throats. I like how the waiters are disgusted with our habits now. You notice at the end of the meal they ask, are you still working on that? Right? Not if you enjoyed yourself. You still working on shoveling that into your fat skull? Yeah, I'll get you a doggy bag. We both know you don't have a dog. And if you did, you'd eat it.

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6: My family took me to a water park. The first ride we went on was the giant slide. It's like 20 stories high. And I'm looking for the elevator. There's no elevator. How do you get up there? It's $35 to get in. 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How do you get up? I'm in flip-flops and a Speedo, and I'm walking up a mountain. Let's not visualize, just let's move on, shall we? I'm walking up this thing, and I'm a little bit afraid of heights, and I'm halfway up, I'm going, Ricola! Heidi went by with her grandfather. I don't know how high we went. I got to the top of the slide. Was it a slide? Nay-nay. Because I did not slide. At no point did my butt touch slide. You reach around and you're not touching slide, that's a free fall. 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And I hit the water. Oh God. Those people shouldn't have been there. I pop out of the water, I hear, where's my baby? 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
6: Where are my tequila lovers at, huh? Woo! You are wrong. You're wrong. You're incorrect. Tequila is the most disgusting, awful of all the hard alcohols. It should be illegal. It's poison. Here's why. Here's why I'm right. No other shot comes with chores. Right, you ever try and take a shot of tequila as soon as they give it to you? Oh, hey, whoa, lick your hand first. What, why would I do that? When have I ever been having a great time? Like, yeah, what could be better? Well, I know. Like some sort of alcoholic cat. So then you lick your hand, you're like, oh, my mouth tastes like wet hand. I didn't expect that this morning. They're like, now put salt on it and lick it. Ugh, gross. Okay, now I know what a saltier version of my wet hand tastes like. Now take the tequila. Oh, good, this will get rid of this terrible taste that I've created in my mouth. No, it did not. Now it's added a burning sensation. Quickly, put this fruit in your mouth. Oh, thank God, a fruit. Something to abate this pain. What is it? Is it a raspberry, a boysenberry? Even a strawberry would do. No, it's a lime, the tartest fruit of all. A fruit so tart that unless you have scurvy, you would never put it in your mouth.
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9: Where are my tequila lovers at, huh? Woo! You are wrong. You're wrong. You're incorrect. Tequila is the most disgusting, awful of all the hard alcohols. It should be illegal. It's poison. Here's why. Here's why I'm right. No other shot comes with chores. Right, you ever try and take a shot of tequila as soon as they give it to you? Oh, hey, whoa, lick your hand first. What, why would I do that? When have I ever been having a great time? Like, yeah, what could be better? Well, I know. Like some sort of alcoholic cat. So then you lick your hand, you're like, oh, my mouth tastes like wet hand. I didn't expect that this morning. They're like, now put salt on it and lick it. Ugh, gross. Okay, now I know what a saltier version of my wet hand tastes like. Now take the tequila. Oh, good, this will get rid of this terrible taste that I've created in my mouth. No, it did not. Now it's added a burning sensation. Quickly, put this fruit in your mouth. Oh, thank God, a fruit. Something to abate this pain. What is it? Is it a raspberry, a boysenberry, even a strawberry would do? No, it's a lime, the tartest fruit of all. A fruit so tart that unless you have scurvy, you would never put it in your mouth.

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7: Now, I've never drank or done any drugs in my life. After the accident, it's changed slightly. You can't get marijuana in Idaho. Well, you can, but I don't know the guy. And, but in Los Angeles, you just put it into Google Maps. So, like a couple of desperado bank robbers on the run, my mom and I roll up to this dispensary. I'm all banged up. I go, Mom, you do the talking. My son was hit by a bus. We're wondering if you might have something to help him take the edge off. The energy that I felt from the other side of that counter, I can only describe to you as pure elation. I mean, this... I believe that this woman felt her life's calling was being fulfilled in that moment. I went home with enough marijuana to become the guy that you call.
8: My family took me to a water park. The first ride we went on was the giant slide. It's like 20 stories high. And I'm looking for the elevator. There's no elevator. How do you get up there? It's $35 to get in. You should carry my ass up there. How do you get up? I'm in flip-flops and a Speedo, and I'm walking up a mountain. Let's not visualize, just let's move on, shall we? I'm walking up this thing, and I'm a little bit afraid of heights, and I'm halfway up, I'm going, Ricola! Heidi went by with her grandfather. I don't know how high we went. I got to the top of the slide. Was it a slide? Nay, nay. Because I did not slide. At no point did my butt touch slide. You reach around and you're not touching slide, that's a free fall. I was not issued a parachute. And I hit the water. Oh God. Those people shouldn't have been there. I pop out of the water, I hear, where's my baby? Where's my baby?
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0: U2 has a new album coming out in November. It's November 13th. It's called Silencio.
1: No, that's the song, right? The album's Carnival de Luz.
0: Oh, yeah, you're right. I got that mixed up. The Carnival de Luz. The new song is Silencio, which is fun to say.
1: The cover of the album is called, they're calling the Abbey Beach, as the four walk across the beach. It looks like Abbey Road. I'm not a U2 fan anymore. I used to be. I mean, after Joshua Tree, I'd had enough. I just didn't like their, I mean, Act Tongue Baby was pretty good, but.
0: Yeah.
1: Once they put it on all of our phones, I think we all said, okay.
0: I think we all had enough of U2 at that point.
1: We're like, I don't know what this is all about, but you're not doing that to me anymore.
0: Right.
1: But this new song is incredible. Like, I'm very impressed with it. I'm also impressed with the last recorded vocal performance of Dolly Parton was put down on tape in June on this album. Not this song, but this album.
0: Right. It's the, like the last track on the album or whatever.
1: Why would Dolly Parton pick U2 or U2 pick Dolly Parton? I have no idea.
0: That is it's just very unexpected.
1: Yes.
0: I'd understand if she was on, it would make sense to me if she was on like Taylor Swift's album. I don't know why that would make more sense to me than U2.
1: Well, because Taylor Swift is country.
0: Right.
1: And I think they have done songs together, but U2 is Irish. They're not even from this country.
0: Right.
1: I could understand her being on a Metallica song, but I don't album, but more than I could a U2 album, because
0: it just seems out of, it just seems out of character.
1: They're Irish.
0: Right.
1: Well, it being Dolly Day, 9/25 today, I can't believe the disaster that's apparently going on, or is it, in Dolly Parton's estate. Have you seen this with her nephew?
0: Now, I've seen something about her nephew where they had a nickname for him that he says somebody took out of context and like they fired him for it. Or I'm really not 100% sure what's going on.
1: I'm not 100% sure either, but he's the man who made the announcement of her death.
0: Right.
1: Which is even weirder. But they say that there's allegations that he sold a $27 million in ammo. I know, that's weird. The whole thing is weird.
0: The whole thing revolves around ammunition? like bullets?
1: Dolly Parton's estate has sparked a shocking lawsuit and temporary restraining order against her nephew and longtime head of security, Brian Seaver. So this Tuesday, Seaver was sued by She's Alive LLC. That's Dolly's, she set that up to protect her professional property and business interests after her death. However, Frida, old Dolly's sister, saying none of this is true. So, they're saying it's a publicity stunt. By who? I don't know. Dolly's dead.
0: And why does Dolly Parton need publicity? I mean, just do something and everybody's going to talk about it. You know what I mean?
1: Yeah, I don't know. He was terminated as head of security. He has denied ever threatening anyone and said that many of the threatening comments put forth in the court filings were taken out of context amid conversations with Dolly Parton's manager. So, of course, someone dies, and now it all goes to hell in a handbasket.
0: And the rest of it starts to, everybody else starts to fall apart. The dominoes fall.
1: Mm-hmm. The glue of the family.
0: Yeah, that's
1: sad. It's gone, and now no one can keep it together.
0: That's
1: all right,
0: sad.
1: Well, so in November, maybe we'll hear Dolly's song with U2.
0: Mm-hmm. 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
1: Anything has the potential to become a DUI checkpoint if you crash your car into it. 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
0: Danny.
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4: Now, I've never drank or done any drugs in my life. After the accident, it's changed slightly. You can't get marijuana in Idaho. Well, you can, but I don't know the guy. And, but in Los Angeles, you just put it into Google Maps. So like a couple of desperado bank robbers on the run. My mom and I roll up to this dispensary. I'm all banged up. I go, Mom, you do the talking. My son was hit by a bus. And we're wondering if you might have something to help him take the edge off. The energy that I felt from the other side of that counter, I can only describe to you as pure elation. I mean, this... I believe that this woman felt her life's calling was being fulfilled in that moment. I went home with enough marijuana to become the guy that you call.

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1: Like keeping drinks cool and stuff like that. So we got some feedback on that. But as far as like the, you know, the execution of everything that we put on, the ingress, the egress, I mean, you guys saw it with Grounds Plus. I mean, it went over very well. And, you know, the fans have responded, and it looks really good going into 27.
2: That's awesome. And there's so many pieces here. I was thinking why you really came was to get this deer meat from Corey.
1: Yes. He said on the air. Yes, I am a fan of the show, so I was listening the other day, so I let everybody know when Corey started talking about deer meat being available, I texted him and said, hey, I'm a redneck that can't hunt anymore, so I would love some deer meat. And so, you know, and now I just somehow ended up on the radio, so yeah, this is kind of funny.
3: And look, you helped me clean the freezer out a little bit.
1: Yeah, absolutely.
3: I mean, I've only got like five or six of those left.
1: But yeah, I tell you what, man.
3: Took it from two shelves to one.
1: Yeah, you tell your brother, shoot me a deer, I'll come get that bad boy, man. I love it. So I just don't have time to hunt anymore. So it's great. It was a win-win for me.
2: And I didn't realize that I now drive a Ford Expedition because of Robert.
1: Yes, absolutely. Nice. So Landers, you hear that from that. Like that is great publicity. So we appreciate that.
2: Yeah,
1: that's outstanding.
2: You came by, I was like, oh, I love it. Let me test drive it. And yeah, like 3 days later I ended up with it.
1: Yeah, it's outstanding. I just took one to Asheville, North Carolina to go to the PGA Tour event over in Asheville. And I mean it rides gorgeous. I mean it's outstanding.
3: It is nice.
1: It's outstanding. Outstanding vehicle.
3: I've eaten a cheeseburger in Danny's. And
1: already? You let somebody eat something?
2: I know. I let the cheerleaders do it. And they're like, I can't believe Miss Danny lets us eat in her car. That's Kent Ritchie. Take note of that. We need some endorsements over here.
1: Absolutely. Hey, Brad Bellamy, I heard him yesterday on a couple of radio shows. So I'll let him know that, hey, we got one sold for him. So.
2: Yeah. And you came by with a bunch of gear for us. If you could see Facebook Live, I have a costume change from today. So thank you for this. We love golf gear. It looks like we're fancy when we're not.
1: Yeah, no, I mean, that's what it's all about. You know, I mean, you guys, y'all treated me like family, allowing me to come in here and get on the radio and kind of tell everybody the message of this year. And I mean, it was really important that we hit a home run for Memphis this year, and we did. I mean, we made this place look good. I mean, the economic impact, we're still waiting on those stats coming out. But I mean, I had people coming up to me in Atlanta at Tour Champ when we got all the data back about the fan feedback, and they were in awe at how good we did in this market. I mean, especially with, you know, the future of the event, what's going on, and 27 being the final year of the playoffs, and then 28 kind of the event changing. And so, you know, we're excited about, you know, 27. I mean, we're going to finish this thing real strong next year. I mean, it's the last year of the playoff format. And I really want people to understand that, like, the whole format's changing of playoffs.
2: Right.
1: Like, the playoffs are now going to be a revolving tournament situation with, like, a you know, revolving locations and things like that. But, you know, for 27, it is the last year this playoff format is going to be like this way for the PGA Tour. It's the last year we're going to have this thing in Memphis. And, you know what? All I can say is, you know, don't miss it. Don't get to 28 and you never came and saw the top 70 golfers play in this format, because, you know, you're guaranteed to get the top golfers of the PGA Tour at the time. You know, they put on a show. I mean, the elements are pretty brutal. I mean, you got to think, one of our temperature stats was like 126 at one point. So it's hotter than all get out there. But, you know, even Jim Nantz on CBS this year, like, gave the fans props, you know, because they were in there. So it was great.
2: Thank you, Robert.
3: Robert Miller with the PGA Tour. He hit it up, the FedEx St. Jude Championship, and it was a great success thanks to you. And we appreciate you, brother.
1: Absolutely. Thank you both.
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5: Let's take a look at the roads. There's a crash on South Perkins Road just south of American Way. Another accident on Summer Avenue eastbound at Graham Street. And there's a crash on Poplar Avenue eastbound west of East Parkway. I'm Garrett Loudon with your total traffic.
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10: 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U.S. Olympians do it. 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
7: Now, I've never drank or done any drugs in my life. After the accident, it's changed slightly. You can't get marijuana in Idaho. Well, you can, but I don't know the guy. And, but in Los Angeles, you just put it into Google Maps. So like a couple of desperado bank robbers on the run, my mom and I roll up to this dispensary. I'm all banged up. I go, Mom, you do the talking. My son was hit by a bus. And we're wondering if you might have something to help him take the edge off. The energy that I felt from the other side of that counter, I can only describe to you as pure elation. I mean, this... I believe that this woman felt her life's calling was being fulfilled in that moment. I went home with enough marijuana to become the guy that you call.
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11: You got a Yeti Cool? You know what I'm talking about? Yeti Coolers? I don't have one. You know why? A Yeti Cooler's like this size, $300. Coleman Cooler, the same size, $30. I'm over at Buddy's house for a cookout this summer. He goes, hey man, you gotta get one of these Yeti Coolers. Keeps the ice cold for 3 days. I said, we're on your deck right now. We are 15 feet away from your refrigerator. For $10, you could have bought an extension cord and brought your whole refrigerator right out here on the deck. We could be making ice right now. He goes, no, you need this. If you go on a boat overnight, you need to keep the ice cold overnight. I said, you don't own a boat. You have a kayak. That's the only boat you have. Where are you kayaking overnight? You need to keep the ice cold. If I'm going to spend $300 on a cooler, I want to put two beers in that at night, come down the next morning, open the lid, and have 32 beers in it. It's growing beers. That's why they're so expensive, honey. It's like a Petri dish of coolers.
12: My family took me to a water park. The first ride we went on was the giant slide. It's like 20 stories high. And I'm looking for the elevator. There's no elevator. How do you get up there? It's $35 to get in. You should carry my ass up there. How do you get up? I'm in flip-flops and a Speedo, and I'm walking up a mountain. Let's not visualize, just let's move on, shall we? I'm walking up this thing, and I'm a little bit afraid of heights, and I'm halfway up, I'm going, Ricola! Heidi went by with her grandfather. I don't know how high we went. I got to the top of the slide. Was it a slide? Nay. Because I did not slide. At no point did my butt touch slide. You reach around and you're not touching slide. That's a free fall. I was not issued a parachute. And I hit the water. Shouldn't have been.

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0: Want to pop it? It's time to play Can't Beat Corey.
2: Good morning. Who's this?
3: This is Vince.
2: What's up, Vince? How are you, buddy?
3: Let me see if I can be number two.
2: Okay. You're going to tote one on Friday. How about that?
3: Oh, that'd be nice. That'd be nice.
4: All right, Vince. Corey's going to leave the studio. You're going to get five trivia questions. Corey will come back in the studio, get the same five. If you answer more correctly, you got that T-shirt. If not, you can't beat Corey.
3: Sounds good.
2: All right. I don't have interesting socks on today. They're just normal socks.
4: They're just normal socks. But he does have his Dazed and Confused T-shirt on.
3: All right.
4: Let's go, Vince. Question number one. What is Sylvester Stallone's first name in Rambo?
3: Oh. John. John Rambo.
4: Lombard Street in London is equivalent to which street in the United States?
3: Wall Street.
4: Who said the eagle has landed?
3: Buzz Aldrin.
4: Man, this I didn't realize today is like trivia questions about a lot of people's names. Philip John Clapp will be this week's guest picker on College Game Day. What's his stage name?
3: No clue. Last week was Morgan Freeman. I don't know.
4: All right. No clue. Name another actor in the movie 9 to 5 since today is Dolly Parton 9 to 5 day.
3: Another actor besides Dolly Parton?
4: Besides Dolly Parton, yes. Thank you.
3: The Boss Man with the Mustache. I don't remember his name. I'm out on that one.
4: All right. Let me get Corey. You were killing it, and then...
3: Nah, I died at the end, huh?
4: You died at the end, yeah.
2: Corey,
4: poor Vince only got two.
2: Oh, man.
4: It was the first two, so yeah. I thought he was
2: going to
4: sweep it.
2: Man, you had hope, and then you didn't.
4: And then I realized, like, four out of five are people's names.
2: Oh, okay.
4: I didn't mean to do that today.
2: All right.
4: But it happened. What is Sylvester Stallone's first name in Rambo?
2: John.
4: Correct. 2-1. Lombard Street in London is equivalent to which street in the United States?
2: Bourbon Street.
4: That was my guess, too. No, it's Wall Street.
2: Oh, okay.
4: 2-1. Who said the eagle has landed?
2: Somebody actually said that? I thought it was just an expression, like, I don't know. Winston Churchill.
4: You were so close, Vince. Why did you say Buzz when it was Neil Armstrong?
3: Buzz Aldrin and Neil Armstrong, yeah. Yeah, I was thinking Buzz Lightyear.
4: That's hilarious. You know, Neil Armstrong said the eagle has landed. So it's 2-1. Two questions left. Corey, Philip John Clapp will be this week's guest picker on College Game Day. What's his stage name?
2: Man, you're stumping me today. This is not going well.
4: I figured everybody would know who's on College Game Day tomorrow. That was kind of the hint.
2: I think I saw it yesterday and just kind of skimmed over it and went on with my day. I don't know who that is.
4: Johnny Knoxville.
2: Okay, Johnny Knoxville.
4: Game Day's in Knoxville.
3: Yeah, in Knoxville.
2: Knoxville.
4: I even left the John in there with Philip John Clapp. Okay, 2-1. Corey, you got to get this.
2: Got to get this one.
4: Or Vince is getting a T-shirt.
2: With only two answers.
4: Since today is 9-5.
2: Dolly Parton.
4: Dolly Parton Day. Tell me one other actor, not the character, one other actor in the movie 9-5.
2: Lily Tomlin.
4: Correct.
2: Yes.
4: Tied up 2-2.
2: Woo! That is not a loss, my man. Still doesn't get a T-shirt.
3: It doesn't. I can't beat Corey, but he couldn't beat me either.

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2: So there's a new trend, Danny, for kids' birthday parties.
1: Uh-huh.
2: A park crawl, where you get a party bus and take your birthday party from park to park to park.
1: There's not a trend.
2: And then there is a cake at the end, at the last park you go to.
1: What do you need a party bus for if it's a child's birthday?
2: Just to consolidate, you know, to make it a little easier than having four minivans driving around from park to park. There's a video of one party on TikTok. The bus rental wouldn't be cheap, but otherwise, it don't look like it'd be too expensive. The bus might even be cheaper than booking other venues, like food for a big group at a restaurant. Some people are calling it genius. Others are saying it's a nightmare, because you have to supervise all these kids in all these different places and organize them and corral them and all that jazz.
1: I don't care. I don't know. I mean, I don't have kids that age. I don't know what to say.
2: All right.
1: Well, I mean, people go to parks all the time and have birthday parties.
2: I think it's a neat idea. I mean, I don't want to participate.
1: No, I don't. But I don't see, why would you go park to park? Okay, there's a swing and a slide here.
2: Right.
1: And then we go to this park, and there's a swing and a slide there. That's why I don't think it's real.
2: If they tell me my grandkids are doing this, I'm going to be like, all right, I'll meet you at the last one.
1: Right.
2: But I'm not going park to park to park. That's just too much effort for me. But y'all have fun.
1: Yeah, I don't see the point of it. You'd be in the car more than you're in the park.
2: Right.
1: Kids don't want to be in the bus.
2: They don't want to be in the car. They want to be at the park. And they don't. And they're not even going to really care if you go park to park. Just go to one park.
1: I'm telling you, one mom went to one park and the other mom said, I got to one up you.
2: Yeah. That's
1: so we'll go to another park.
2: You're probably right about that.
1: I know I am, because every mom has to have a better party than the last one. Thank God my kids aren't that age anymore. They're like, we don't have birthday parties anymore. I was like, what do you want me to do? Go to showbiz? I mean,
2: you going to Chuck E. Cheese at 14 years
1: showbiz.
2: Old?
1: Showbiz. God, I can't believe I even called it showbiz.
2: Hey, you did. That's a reference to when you were a kid. Isn't it?
1: Yeah, I mean, what do you do? Mine are at the age of, can have a couple of people spend the night and then go away, mom.
2: Right.
1: You know?
2: Stay away. Parents, stay away from us. You're embarrassing us at home.
1: And so, yeah. The carpenter doesn't get that either. He's like, well, let's get some games together. I was like, the last thing they want to do
2: is play games with us.
1: And run around in the backyard with laser tag. I hate to tell you, but that is come and gone.
2: That is come and gone. It was fun while it lasted. The teenage birthday parties don't involve us. Plays for Kids, presented by Shin, is coming to Mallard's Croft Sporting Club in Byhalia October 1st.
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0: From the Mitch Wright Plumbing, Heating, and Air Traffic Desk.
5: Working well so far, a little bit of volume, 55 northbound, getting inside the perimeter, 40 east and westbound. I like what I see, getting you inside the perimeter from Lakeland. Looks like Midtown 240 is working well, and 240 east and west. I like what I see circling the city by the airport, live at the traffic center. I'm at Chico.
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13: Temperatures in the mid-60s with some clouds out there, but we'll warm up pretty quickly into the mid-80s. We start that warm-up trend today through the first half of the work week, and then rain settles in as early as Friday. I'm WREG's meteorologist, Lindsay Gaffney.
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2: This is where we call somebody up at random.
1: And see if we can keep them on the phone for 10 ridiculous survey questions. They cannot hear me.
2: Here we go.
16: Hello?
2: Good morning, sir. My name is Corey. I'm with the United States Census Bureau. We're doing nationwide consumer surveys this year, and I'm calling to ask you to participate in our 10-question anonymous survey. This is not a sales call.
16: Okay, well, I think you have the wrong number, so you should...
2: Oh, did I call you, sir? I'm sorry.
16: Yes.
2: Oh, my apologies. I don't have names or anything. I only have phone numbers. This is completely anonymous.
16: Okay. Well, but I'm not really interested, so thanks.
2: It's only 10 short questions. Only take a second.
16: All right. I'm about to walk out the door, so be quick.
2: I'll be very quick. Do you use smart home technology?
16: Yes.
2: Yes, okay. And do you drink at least 8 glasses of water per day?
16: No.
2: No? All right. Do you believe a new compass should come with directions?
16: What?
2: Do you believe a brand new compass should come with directions?
16: No. I mean, I think if you can't figure it out, you deserve to get lost in the woods. Go on.
2: All right.
16: Hurry up.
2: And would you agree the earth is flat because none of the water is carbonated?
16: Absolutely not. Who is this survey for?
2: Okay. And how often do you ask a telemarketer put FaceTime on?
16: Never.
2: Okay.
16: I never do that.
2: And in your opinion,
16: does this have to do with anything?
2: The questions are largely unrelated. How do you look cool eating a carrot?
16: I don't know how you look cool eating a carrot.
2: It is hard. And do you believe jellyfish are upset that there are no peanut butter fish?
16: No, I do not believe that. They don't even have little brains. They're just blobby things. Why am I still talking to you? I need to go.
2: It's only a couple more questions. We're almost there. Would you agree that Kevin Bacon should call his nipples bacon bits?
1: Nobody should call his nuts that.
16: Actually, come to think of it, yes, I do.
2: And are you aware that ASAP could also mean as slow as possible?
16: I did not know that, but I believe it. Okay, I gotta go.
2: One more question, and I'll let you go there. We'll certainly appreciate your time. How motivated would you be to get in shape if you could choose someone that weight would go to?
16: Now you're making me be a bad person and late for work. Stop it. I gotta go.
2: All right. Well, that completes our survey. We certainly appreciate your time. You've helped make America a better place.
16: Have a great day.
2: You too. She was assertive.
1: Well, she didn't want to do it, but a compass should come with four directions.
2: Yeah. At least four.
1: At least four.
12: Got an idea for a senseless survey question?
17: You know the rules.
12: Text it to 901-203-9898.

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1: The new AP Top 25 came out yesterday, and it has changed. Of course, it will. It will change a lot, I imagine. But let's see. Number one, Texas, still number one. They got by Tennessee 20-17. Tennessee made a game of it, though.
2: Oh, yeah.
1: Florida made Ole Miss look like, what are you doing here?
2: Man, Ole Miss did fine the first half, and then it just fell.
1: And then they just stayed in the locker room. 52-28. LSU took care of Texas A&M. Oregon beat USC. Unranked Wake Forest beat number 16 Louisville.
2: Mm-hmm.
1: Number 17 Iowa gave 18 Michigan their first loss of the season. Well, the first official loss of the season. And then Mississippi State beat Missouri 31-25. Mississippi State now ranked number 16 in the nation.
2: Nice.
1: That is a complete shock.
2: How come?
1: Just because you're going into the year, Mississippi State fans know not to expect a whole lot out of them. So when they get to number 16 there, you know, we're over the moon.
2: What's the highest you've ever been ranked, you know?
1: We were ranked number one in the nation when Dak Prescott was the quarterback.
2: Ah, okay.
1: And then we played Alabama, and that was the end of that.
2: Oops.
1: Which were number 16 in the nation, and we're going to Alabama this weekend.
2: Yeah, but what's Alabama, 7?
1: Yes, 7. That's right, yeah. And then we got to go to, and then Texas. I don't know if we go to Texas or Texas comes to Starkville, but we've got Alabama and Texas in the next 2 weeks. So I'm hoping we can win one of those. Either one's fine.
2: Alabama or Texas?
1: Alabama or Texas. Everybody's telling me how Mississippi State's going to lose both those games. And I'm like, maybe they will, but I'm hoping they win one of them.
2: Well, you can keep hoping.
1: Right.
2: I don't want to say anything because, you know, I'm Alabama. So if we lose that game, I don't want to hear about it on Monday. But if you have hope that you're going to beat the number one team in the nation, man, I like your optimism. I think, I'm more of a pessimistic person. So go ahead.
1: I'm just hoping we can win one of those games. Oh, we're going to lose one of them.
2: I know, but you're saying, like, I hope I win the lottery in the next 2 weeks. Like one of those two games. Like it's not.
1: it's a long shot. I'll give it that.
2: Yeah. It's not TCU and Vanderbilt.
1: Right. Well, you know, I get that, but we're going to hope. We're going to hope for now.
2: And I hope we win one of the next two games. Who are you playing? Alabama and Texas? Okay. I hope you do, too.
1: Right.
2: So, I do hope you do.
1: So we get to talk smack about Mississippi State and Alabama all week if we want to.
2: All week. I'm not a smack talker because I always know that come Monday morning, no matter if they win or lose, two things. I have to come back to work. Right. Nothing changes in my life.
1: Okay.
2: And number two, there's always a chance in the SEC, and I'm not going to have egg on my face.
1: Right. All right. Well, there you go.
2: Yeah, I'm not a poop talker.
1: All right, well, Morning Wood is coming up next. We've got tickets to see Our Lady Peace October 8th at Gold Strike Casino. If you get the right headline, you'll get the tickets.
2: As an Alabama fan, I never had to be.

0: Sandy and Country Corey on 98.1 The Max with your Morning Wood.
1: We got three headlines. Two are fake. One is real. Give us the real headline. And you've got Morning Wood plus...
2: tickets to see Our Lady Peace.
1: They have not played yet.
2: They still hadn't played yet. It's October 8th.
1: Okay.
2: It's coming up soon. Seems like we've been giving tickets away for this since like January.
1: I know.
2: Headline number one. Would Texas parents sue a nursery over a child fight club?
1: Yeah.
2: They already talked about it. I mean, it broke the first rule.
1: First rule.
2: Would a man call police after his Roomba escapes through an open door and disappears? Roombas be running.
1: I'm out. I quit this bitch.
2: Or would a Kansas town replace all the stop signs with yield signs to save drivers time?
1: Oh, no. Sounds like a wreck waiting to happen.
2: Yeah, accident sore 2 months later. How about that? 901-203-9898. Which Morning Wood headline is the real one for today? Danny Bruns, how much do you love Villa Castriotti?
1: So much that I made it a sweet deal. 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
4: Watch out for the brake lines on the south side, 55 northbound. We're jammed leaving Senatobia, getting inside the perimeter. You may want to use Highway 51 if you're in a little bit of a hurry. I like what I see, 40 east and westbound, getting you out of West Memphis. Everything else working well so far. Live at the traffic center, I'm Peter Seco.
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11: My name is Andrew Norelli. I'm half Italian, half Norwegian. Italian people get very excited when I say that. Italian people love Italianness. See? They love it. They always come up to me after the show. You Italian? Where are you from? Where are you from? Rome? Venice? Sicily? Who? Your mother? Your father? Hey, oh, hey. They make Italian noises. Hey. You ever been there? You should go right now. It's not terribly diverse in this part of town, and I like diversity. I like meeting people from other countries. I always try to learn something in somebody else's language. That's what I do. I met a guy recently from Bulgaria. This is a true story. And I asked him, I said, how do I say in your language, I'm having fun? And I swear to God, he looked me right in the face and he goes, we don't have a word for that. And I was like, that's okay, because what you gave me right there was much more valuable.
12: You ever feel like you're such a fat, useless blob of cookie dough that you just start exercising randomly in the middle of some other activity? You know what I mean? You're online at the bank, all of a sudden, maybe this will help my ass. went to the Cheesecake Factory for the first time. This is a company that knows what America wants, don't they? Oh, yeah. Let's put factory right in the title. Let these fat tubalards think they can come sit at the end of a conveyor belt and have cheesecakes rammed right down their throats. I like how the waiters are disgusted with our habits now. You notice at the end of the meal they ask, are you still working on that? Right? Not if you enjoyed yourself. You still working on shoveling that into your fat skull? Yeah, I'll get you a doggy bag. We both know you don't have a dog. And if you did, you'd eat it.
3: Danny.
1: I gotta live, I gotta laugh, I gotta love.
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14: Temperatures in the mid-60s with some clouds out there, but we'll warm up pretty quickly into the mid-80s. We start that warm-up trend today through the first half of the work week, and then rain settles in as early as Friday. I'm WREG's meteorologist, Lindsay Gaffney.
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1: We got three headlines. Two are fake. One is real. You give us the real headline. And you've got morning wood plus tickets to Our Lady Peace.
2: Would Texas parents sue a nursery over a child fight club?
1: Would a man call police after his Roomba escapes through an open front door and disappears?
2: Or would a Kansas town replace all the stop signs with yield signs to save drivers' time? Genius. Hi, good morning. Who's this?
15: This is Brian.
2: What's going on with you, Brian?
15: Oh, not much, man. Had to work on this nice, brisk morning.
2: I hear you, brother. Which one are you going with today?
15: I'm going to say number one.
2: Number one, would Texas parents sue a nursery over child fight club?
1: That is correct.
2: Nicely done, sir.
1: I would have taken some tickets to that.
15: Right. I would, too. Don't talk about it.
2: Unfortunately, that's not the tickets we're giving away. But you did win tickets to Our Lady Peace, Brian, and Morning Wood. So Texas couple suing a Fort Worth Montessori nursery for more than $1 million after a surveillance video allegedly showed staff encouraging a fight involving their 4-year-old son. Heather and Richard say

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3: Danny, a divorce expert, is speaking out against weaponized pooping. And that is when a dude goes to the bathroom for so long, he avoids spending time or doing chores or whatever. He goes to the bathroom to avoid being with the fam.
1: Well, yeah, aren't you just sitting in there scrolling?
3: He just says that when a man shuts the bathroom door, he ceases to be a member of the family and instantly becomes a private citizen, is what one divorce expert says.
1: What?
3: According to her, what makes the bathroom different than just postponing a hobby is that using it is a non-negotiable task. You can't tell him, no, you can't go poop. You got to come out here and help with the kids. Because you got to go.
1: Yeah, but
3: this has
1: been going on for years.
3: This is not a new thing.
1: No.
3: And this did not happen because TikTok came out.
1: No, have you seen This Is 40? It starts off with, what's his name? Oh, God, I love that. I love him, too.
3: I can't think of his name either.
1: He's in Anchorman,
3: yeah,
1: too.
3: Yeah, 60% of the time he works every time. That guy, whatever his name is. That movie starts out with that?
1: Paul Rudd,
3: yeah.
1: Sitting in the bathroom, and he's just sitting there playing, he's playing video games, but yeah. And she's like, how long does it take you to go to the bathroom? He's not even going to the bathroom.
3: My dad didn't do it. My mom did it. My mom would be in the bathroom for what seemed like ever. And my dad would laugh at her. He'd say, Peggy, is this a 2 or 3 cigarette bathroom break? Because she'd just sit in there and smoke cigarettes.
1: Oh, that's hilarious.
3: And it would take her forever. Of course, this article is got a bunch of different comments. One woman says that too much toilet time can cause hemorrhoids, and that's the sweetest review.

0: change. Others were mocking the article and like, really, if this is your biggest problem, you're doing okay.
1: I would agree.
0: Yeah.
1: Yeah. Too. It's been going on for years.
0: Yeah. This is not new.
1: We're in there hiding. All of us.
0: All of us. Mm-hmm. At some point or another, I think everybody's done it.
1: Oh, kids do it. I mean, I remember the carpenter walked by the girl's shower last night, the bathroom, and was like, come on. How long does it take her? I was like, we go through a whole soundtrack.
0: Oh, a teenage girl in the bathroom taking a shower? That's like a 2-hour ordeal.
1: Oh, and the music, could it get any louder?
0: You're right. They go through a whole Spotify playlist.
1: Uh-huh. Just to, I don't know what they're doing, but okay.
0: But you're doing you? Cool. I ain't got to worry about you if you're in there grooming.
1: Yes, I know what you're doing. I know where you are, and I know what you're looking at.
0: Right. So there you go.

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1: Our Clays for Kids event is this Thursday at the Mallorcroft Sporting Club in Byhalia. Come shoot guns with us.
2: Oh, I love it. I love that there's bourbon there, too, but it's after we shoot the guns.
1: Yeah, right. And you have to put the guns away before you get the bourbon, but that's okay.
2: That's fine.
1: It's still guns and booze.
2: Yeah, and if you're not a shooter, we got general admission tickets available now. Space is limited. We'll have the Sheen merchandise tent out there. If you know what Sheen is, then you know what we're talking about. But you talk about styling and profiling.
1: Man, it's good-looking stuff.
2: Oh, I know.
1: 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And in addition to the course, you can shop that Sheen merchandise test. We're going to have fun side games. And then after the shooting is complete, little Duck Club bourbon and Alma Del Jaguar tequila tasting.
2: 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We're a month out. Can you believe it?
1: Wow. 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
2: We got to raise $1 million in a month. So go to 901tix.com. 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It's at Mallard's Croft. It's this Thursday. Thank you to Sheen, Helena Agra Enterprises, Duck Club Bourbon,
1: Alma Day Jaguar.
2: Why can't I do that one?
1: I'm not sure.
2: I sound like I've already had some.
1: Right.
2: Mitch Wright Plumbing, Heating and Air, and Performance Plus Motorcycles of Memphis.
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15: How unbelievable is it that in this country, we have to stop ourselves from eating? 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
1: Our Blue Hope Walk on Saturday was a lot of fun down at Latimer Lakes Park in Horn Lake.
2: It was a beautiful morning, finally.
1: Finally, a nice day. And it was, too. It was great.
2: Gary Goen and his band, I got to say, are the kindest band musicians I've ever met in my entire life.
1: 100%. They are so nice. Like, I was, like, surprised at how nice everybody was.
2: It's like you finally met professionals. You know what I mean?
1: Yeah.
2: Because all these other douches just are, like, think they're so cool and not encouraging.
1: Right. I don't know if jealous is probably not the right word, but overly protective of their ego and their music and their equipment and all that stuff. G3 couldn't have been nicer.
2: Very encouraging.
1: Very
2: hugged
1: encouraging.
2: Us after it. Loved it. Wouldn't shut up about it. So thank you to them, because we could not have pulled it off without them or their help.
1: 100%. So the time came for 4850 to take the stage and put our actions where our mouth has been for a month.
2: For anybody that didn't know, you've been under a rock a little over a month ago. I'd never played the bass. Corey had never played the drums. So we decided we played Seven Nation Army. We'd learn it together. Or learn it separately. Play it together.
1: Right.
2: And we had Ross help us out on the guitar and lyrics.
1: And here is the live version of 4850 and Seven Nation Army. Me too. Boy, I was so nervous.
2: What are we doing?
1: I started it a little earlier than I meant to. You got a morning woman on you.

0: jamming. Oh, that's the end of the file. So that's, we didn't get it all.
1: Nope.
0: That one didn't get it all.
1: None of them did.
0: Oh, did they not?
1: I mean, I don't
0: remember seeing one that went all the way through either.
1: Well, each video was kind of different. Like, you couldn't hear my bass in half of them. So that was it. But we finished the song.
0: We did it. And thanks to everybody that gave us the encouraging words. A lot of nice people on Facebook after the fact, too.
1: Oh, yeah. Davo, thank you for all your help while you were out there. He came early and helped set up. And he said G3 were awesome, especially during their Michael Jackson mix. Yeah, that band.
0: They are so good.
1: Jamie from Brighton, bad effing ass, y'all.
0: Jason says great job. So thanks, guys. We couldn't have. It was just fun. It was just out there having fun. You know what I mean?
1: Yeah, I will say though. I mean, will you continue to play the drums?
0: Yes. Yes, I will.
1: Like, you're just gonna learn other songs?
0: Yeah, I'm just gonna have fun with it. You know, whatever happens.
1: Just play by yourself?
0: Yeah. If I, you know, maybe I can get you to come over.
1: I don't know. I don't know. Everybody asked, you know, are you done? And I was like, man, I'll tell you this. Like, everybody says, get a hobby. Get a hobby that you don't have to, like, have a deadline for. And guess what? I won't do it.
0: Right.
1: But it was just something. It was a burden. It was just something I had to do. It's something else I had to do.
0: Right. So you're going to, are you going to continue to play the bass?
1: I mean, I don't know. Why? What am I going to do? Just sit there? I mean, I couldn't wait. I got home and I played it again Saturday, even with my fingers bleeding.
0: That middle finger on your right hand looks tough. It's like bruised and bloody and swollen. It's got a blister on it.
1: You can't say I didn't try.
0: I know. You sure can't.
1: But I guess I just don't see the end of it. You know what
0: like
1: I mean?
0: Like, you're just playing just around the house, or you don't see an end to it?
1: Yeah. Like, okay. Like, what am I going to do?
0: What am I doing this for?
1: Am I just going to sit here and... Yeah.
0: That's what I'm thinking. I'm just going to sit around the house and do it for nobody. Just for me, for fun, you know? That way, if something happens and somebody goes, hey, what about 4850? We need it. I'll be like, oh, I'm ready. I'm ready to roll. Let's do this.
1: Lord.

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1: If you do decide to keep playing bass, Danny, DJ says learn a Tool song on bass. That'll keep you occupied for a while. Ben said, we definitely know what song you guys were playing. It sounded just like it.
2: Well, thank you. Yeah, I mean, as soon as we... Some people just didn't understand what song we were playing or didn't hear us or doesn't know the title.
1: Right.
2: But as soon as we started, boom, they were like, oh.
1: That one.
2: We all know that. We've been to a football game before.
1: And I don't think it really clicked with the people that were there, what was happening.
2: No, the ones that came to see us, they got it.
1: They got it. But everybody else was like, okay, a really good band just played a Michael Jackson medley, and now these yahoos are getting up there. What is going on?
2: Oh, you're right. Like, what have I signed up for? But I will say that all of our coworkers and everything, they were surprised.
1: And they were very supportive.
2: They were. But I think a lot of people, like, I just started laughing, like, the days leading up to it, because people were like, you know, why are you doing this? I said, because we said we would.
1: Right.
2: I don't know how to, what do you mean? Why?
1: Because it's fun.
2: Well, no. I mean, like, they're like, you're going to go through with it?
1: Well, yeah.
2: Even Ross was like, y'all are really going to do this? We said we would.
1: We said we would.
2: I don't know if you've ever heard of this thing called your word. But,
1: I don't know if you've ever heard of doing what you say you'll do.
2: But we had to. And then I will tell you, I wasn't going to get up there and sound like an a-hole.
1: Right, I wasn't going to get up there and botch it or make a mockery of it. That wasn't the intention.
2: It wasn't the intention at all, and I don't think that some people understood that, or they really thought it was like a morning show bit.
1: I mean, and, you know, it was for the show, sure. But
2: sure, but it also, I'm not going to try and make a fool of myself. So I found it kind of funny that so many people were surprised that we could actually do it as well as we did.
1: That we actually, yeah, or that we were actually willing to do it. Girl.
2: Listen, you're good.
1: I mean, you killed it.
2: So did you. And then Ross comes on.
1: Hey, I'm just happy to have done it because, I mean, when you step off the stage, you don't really step off the stage. You step onto a cloud that has got you about 2 feet off the ground the rest of the day.
2: Y'all.
1: Because I was, like, stoked all day long.
2: I was shaking so bad, my brother thought there was a fan on me.
1: You can't see that in the video that I've got here. So, yeah, 48-50 in the house. Nicely done,
2: I was shaking so bad.
1: You were. Yeah, I could tell.
2: My body was in convulsions. I was like, calm the down. Why are you so nervous?
1: Yeah, man, I was like, just breathe, Corey. Just breathe. This is going to be fine. This is going to be fine.
2: I didn't practice with convulsions.
1: Right.
2: I was like, I don't even know how to control this thing at one point because I was shaking so bad.
1: Right.
2: And I couldn't imagine having drumsticks and having to hit. I don't know. At least I could hold on to the bass.
1: Yeah. I held on to those drumsticks for dear life. Yeah. And I mean, at one point during the song, I'm like, I can't hold them this tight. I'm going to look like a child beating this thing.
2: You're going to be 1-800 Cars for Kids.
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5: Some early volume heading towards the airport, 55 northbound right before South Haven. We're stretched back a couple of miles already. A few exits back, we have the crash scene, 55 northbound leaving Senatobia. Looks like 240 east and west working well by the airport, but it looks like we're starting to crowd in 40 eastbound, getting you over the water. Live at the traffic center, Operator Seco.
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3: Where are my tequila lovers at, huh? You are wrong. You're wrong. You're incorrect. Tequila is the most disgusting, awful of all the hard alcohols. It should be illegal. It's poison. Here's why. Here's why I'm right. No other shot comes with chores. Right? You ever try and take a shot of tequila as soon as they give it to you? Oh, hey, whoa. Lick your hand first. What? Why would I do that? When have I ever been having a great time? Like, yeah, what could be better? Well, I know. Like some sort of alcoholic cat. So then you lick your hand, you're like, oh, my mouth tastes like wet hand. I didn't expect that this morning. They're like, now put salt on it and lick it. Ugh, gross. Okay, now I know what a saltier version of my wet hand tastes like. Now take the tequila. Oh, good, this will get rid of this terrible taste that I've created in my mouth. No, it did not. Now it's added a burning sensation. Quickly, put this fruit in your mouth. Oh, thank God, a fruit. Something to abate this pain. What is it? Is it a raspberry, a boysenberry? Even a strawberry would do. No, it's a lime, the tartest fruit of all. A fruit so tart that unless you have scurvy, you would never put it in your mouth.
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9: Temperatures in the mid-60s with some clouds out there, but we'll warm up pretty quickly into the mid-80s. We start that warm-up trend today through the first half of the work week, and then rain settles in as early as Friday. I'm WREG's meteorologist, Lindsay Gaffney.
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2: This is where we call somebody up at random.
1: And see if we can keep them on the phone for 10 ridiculous survey questions. They cannot hear me.
2: Here we go.
13: Hello.
2: Good morning, sir. My name is Corey. I'm with the United States Census Bureau. We're doing nationwide consumer surveys this year, and I'm calling to ask you to participate in our 10-question anonymous survey. This is not a sales call.
13: Okay. Well, I think you have the wrong number, so you should.
2: Oh, did I call you, sir? I'm sorry.
13: Yes.
2: Oh, my apologies. I don't have names or anything. I only have phone numbers. This is completely anonymous.
13: Okay. Well, but I'm not really interested, so thanks.
2: It's only 10 short questions. Only take a second.
13: All right. I'm about to walk out the door, so be quick.
2: I'll be very quick. Do you use smart home technology?
13: Yes.
2: Yes, okay. And do you drink at least 8 glasses of water per day?
13: No.
2: No? All right. Do you believe a new compass should come with directions?
13: What?
2: Do you believe a brand new compass should come with directions?
13: No. I mean, I think if you can't figure it out, you deserve to get lost in the woods. Go on.
2: All right.
13: Hurry up.
2: And would you agree the earth is flat because none of the water is carbonated?
13: Absolutely not. Who is this survey for?
2: Okay. And how often do you ask a telemarketer put FaceTime on?
13: Never.
2: Okay.
13: I never do that.
2: And in your opinion, how do you...
13: What does this have to do with anything?
2: The questions are largely unrelated. How do you look cool eating a carrot?
13: I don't know how you look cool eating a carrot.
2: It is hard. And do you believe jellyfish are upset that there are no peanut butter fish?
13: No, I do not believe that. They don't even have little brains. They're just blobby things. Why am I still talking to you? I need to go.
2: It's only a couple more questions. We're almost there. Would you agree that Kevin Bacon should call his nipples bacon bits?
1: Nobody should call his nuts that.
13: Actually, come to think of it, yes, I do.
2: And are you aware that ASAP could also mean as slow as possible?
13: I did not know that, but I believe it. Okay, right. I gotta go.
2: One more question, and I'll let you go there. We certainly appreciate your time. How motivated would you be to get in shape if you could choose someone that weight would go to?
13: Now you're making me be a bad person and late for work. Stop it. I gotta go.
2: All right, well, that completes our survey. We certainly appreciate your time. You've helped make America a better place.
13: Have a great day.
2: You too. She was assertive.
1: Well, she didn't want to do it, but a compass should come with four directions.
2: Yeah. At least four.
14: Got an idea for a senseless survey question?
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2: An internet poll asked, what's your opinion on turn signals? Should they always be used?
3: Yes.
2: Yes. What question is that?
3: I don't know.
2: 87% of people said yes, always. That means 13% said no.
3: We just got to sit there and guess?
2: 10% always. 10% said always use them except when your intentions are clear. Not sure what that means, but...
3: Okay, I think that means, like, all right, when you're headed to, let's say you're driving down the street and you're going to take a right at that light, but there's two driveways into Walgreens and into Kroger before you get to that light.
2: Ah, okay.
3: Don't turn that signal on till you pass those driveways.
2: Until you get to the light and then you turn your signal on.
3: Because, I mean, every time I'm pulling out, I'm like, I hope you mean it. I hope you mean it.
2: And 1% of the people said, use them whenever you feel like it, which that seems like a low number to me. Driving around town, it seems like more than 1% of the drivers are not using them.
3: Yeah.
2: It's just the way it is, and it drives me crazy.
3: Oh, I'll tell you, we were talking about this yesterday at softball. Just the only time I get road rage is when someone is mad at me. If it happened yesterday, I'm backing out of a spot at Kroger, and then they honk on their horn and I stop, and they look at me like I have killed their mother.
2: Right. Yeah.
3: Like, what are you doing?
2: What are you doing, you dumbass?
3: I didn't see you. Camera didn't see you because it didn't go beep beep beep.
2: Right. Like, what are you?
3: That's what your horn is for. Thank you for blowing your horn. We did not get into an accident.
2: Right.
3: And now you go about your day.
2: Right. There's no need for extra crap on that.
3: That is what makes me mad. I don't care. If you pull out in front of me, I'll even be like, what the? And if you wave, I'm like, it's all right, dude. Guess what? I've done it before, too.
2: Right. I'm with you 100%. There's no reason to be mad at everybody else on the road.
3: No. I can guarantee you, people did not see you. Nine times out of ten.
2: And people want to make every little thing malicious. Like, you're just trying to pull out in front of somebody. No, I wasn't. I wasn't. Believe me, I'm not in that big a hurry. I don't think I'm that important.
3: I'm so kind to people when they do make a mistake because I'm about to myself.
2: Right.
3: I don't get it. I don't get why people are so mad at each other. Like, I get it if they maliciously do something.
2: Right, if they just try to, if they cut you off on purpose, that's one thing. But to not be seen is another. Like, I'll give you a prime example. I was coming home from Carville. There was a band thing Saturday night.
3: Mm-hmm.
2: And we were coming up 240, and there is a Dodge Charger and a, like, Camaro. And they're, like, racing up 240, zipping in and out lanes. Now, that is road rage worthy to me.
3: Correct.
2: But if somebody just, you know, eases over and you know, puts their turn signal on, if you're in front of me and you put your turn signal on, I'm going to slow down and let you in.
3: I know.
2: 9 times out of 10.
3: Not speed up.
2: Right. That's not me.
3: Yeah, I don't understand why so many people are so angry. I'll chase you down in the parking lot. Oh, I will chase you down if you give me that look. Like, what?
2: Why?
3: Why? Why are you so... miserable.
2: Right. Why are you so miserable that you're going to get mad in a Kroger parking lot at a total stranger?
3: What's even funnier is when I was walking to my car, this car backed up and didn't see me. And I'm just standing there. And he like stops and looks at me because I'm on foot. And then he rolls down his window and I'm like, go ahead, back up.
2: Right.
3: He was like, man, I'm sorry about that. I said, I'm in no hurry. It is Sunday.
2: Right.
3: Come on back. I don't think you're trying to run me over.
2: Right.
3: You obviously did not see me.
2: Let's see. 8889 texted in. Corey, did you ask what kind of question is that about turn signals? It's a survey question, sir. And so it is. We'll give you the chance at the I Beat Corey t-shirt next.

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1: Enormous.
0: Want to pop it? It's time to play Can't Beat Corey.
2: All right, boys and girls, we've only had one person win a I Beat Corey t-shirt. You could be the next. All you got to do is beat Corey. He'll leave the studio. It's not hard. Actually, it is. He'll leave the studio. I'll ask you five trivia questions. He'll come back in the studio, get the same five. If you answer more correctly, you got the t-shirt. If not, you can't beat Corey.
3: 901-203-9898 at the Blue Hope Walk. Somebody asked me if they could buy one.
2: And I was like, $100.
3: Nope, that's like stolen valor. You can't. So 901-203-9898. Let's get it on.
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9: Watching a new crash through South Haven, 55 northbound outside Pleasant Hill Road, exit 284. Seen some volume 40 westbound merging into Midtown 240. We're crowding in 385 westbound merging into 240 on the southeast side. Everything else looks to be working well. Live at the Traffic Center, I'm at Rizzico.
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16: I think everybody has one alcohol that they just won't. And mine is tequila. No, not woo. Boo. And sometimes, ow, blood. That's just, yep, never a happy ending when I drink tequila. Awful, awful. I firmly believe tequila's just made out of bruises. That there's just a South American factory somewhere where they're punching people in the arm and tequila squirts out, and they bottle it and try and sell it to stupid Americans. Like, this is a very good brand. It is called Two for Flinching, a.k.a. Dos para Flinching. I'm not buying that. That's fake Spanish. That's bogus Spanish. It's dubious Spanish is what that is.
17: You got a Yeti Cool? You know what I'm talking about? Yeti Coolers? I don't have one. You know why? A Yeti Cooler's like this size, $300. Coleman Cooler, the same size, $30. I'm over at Buddy's house for a cookout this summer. He goes, hey man, you got to get one of these Yeti Coolers. Keeps the ice cold for 3 days. I said, we're on your deck right now. We are 15 feet away from your refrigerator. For $10, you could have bought an extension cord and brought your whole refrigerator right out here on the deck. We could be making ice right now. He goes, no, you need this. If you go on a boat overnight, you need to keep the ice cold overnight. I said, you don't own a boat. You have a kayak. That's the only boat you have. Where are you kayaking overnight? You need to keep the ice cold. If I'm going to spend $300 on a cooler, I want to put 2 beers in that at night, come down the next morning, open the lid, and have 32 beers in it. It's growing beers. That's why they're so expensive, honey. It's like a Petri dish of coolers.
1: Anything has the potential to become a DUI checkpoint if you crash your car into it. Don't drink and drive. That's what they say. They also say friends don't let friends drive drunk. Well, which one is it? Somebody's got to drive. I was leaving a party the other night, and this buddy of mine goes, "Hey, Ron, can you drive?" I was like, "I can drive. I can't get pulled over." Now, I'm not saying I've never driven drunk, because I've drank so much in my life, now on the back of my driver's license, there's a list of organs I need.
5: Temperatures in the mid-60s with some clouds out there, but we'll warm up pretty quickly into the mid-80s. We start that warm-up trend today through the first half of the work week, and then rain settles in as early as Friday. I'm WREG's meteorologist.

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2: For football?
1: Mm-hmm.
2: Texas.
1: Final question. Last night, what band reunited at the MTV VMAs to accept the Video Vanguard Award? I only know it because it was all over my TikTok.
2: I have no idea. Pearl Jam. I don't know.
1: It's not a bad guess, but let me get to your boy. I stumped him on the last one. He got four.
3: Oh, Lord. No pressure.
2: Pressure's on.
1: Corey, which college sport creates March Madness?
4: Basketball.
1: Correct. 4-1. Name the four main boys on South Park.
4: Ooh, I don't watch South Park.
1: That's not my problem.
4: Eric, Kyle, Cartman, and Kenny.
1: There is no Eric. There's Stan.
4: Stan. Eric is Cartman, yeah.
1: Oh, yeah, Eric Cartman. Okay, yeah, so you said it twice. Sorry. Yeah. 4-1. You got to get all the rest of them.
4: Oh, boy.
1: What was the name of the first cloned sheep?
4: Dolly.
1: Correct. 4-2. Who is ranked number one in the AP poll today?
4: Texas.
1: Correct. 4-3. Here's to tie it up. Last night, what band reunited at the MTV VMAs to accept the Video Vanguard Award?
4: They reunited.
1: Mm-hmm.
4: And it's a full band. With more than one person.
1: I'm not answering any more questions. That's the question, okay?
4: Right.
1: That's
4: Nirvana.
1: Correct.
4: Boom. I remember seeing Chris Novoselic somewhere this morning. So yeah.
1: It was all over my TikTok.
4: Whoa. Nice.
1: Tied up.
4: Woo!
2: Think the guy's dead, he can't be reunited.
1: I'm with you, but that's how the question is. I know, one guy's dead.
4: Say it for me, Chris.
2: My name's Chris, and I can't be Corey.

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2: So Nirvana was given the MTV Video Vanguard Award last night. Dave Grohl, Pat Smear, and Chris Novoselic accepted it on stage after a montage of their videos, and Chris Novoselic did the talking.
3: The ideas for those videos all grew out of the vision of one of the greatest artists of all time, Kurt Cobain. Kurt was one of one. Nirvana continues to resonate so deeply because people are still hungry for authenticity. For something real, something uncompromising, something that tells you it's just okay to come as you are. Kurt would have loved that legacy. Thank you all so much.
0: It was all over my TikTok. I couldn't get away from it because I was like, why are these guys together? Because Chris would never come out for anything.
2: Yeah, it's kind of wild that they got him out.
0: Well, I think because he's so tall, he just can't get under the doorways.
2: Right.
0: Now, if you don't think the MTV VMAs are ridiculous, well, we'll make sure you do. I mean, I think that's why I think it's kind of odd that they even showed up to something like that, because they're so, you know. But they did. But Madonna won the VMA Artist of the Year. In what? In 2026?
2: I don't get that.
0: Did she even come out with a new album?
2: I've seen Madonna a little bit this year.
0: Because of her face.
2: Yeah, but it was like, the story was always, how much work can one person possibly have done?
0: Let me see what she says as she accepts the award.
2: All right.
4: First of all, I would like to thank my fingers, because I can always count on them. Most of you were probably not born, but I performed at the first MTV Awards 43 years ago, and one of my stilettos fell off, and I dove onto the stage to try to like make myself look cute and sexy and like I meant to do it. And my dress went up and my butt cheek was hanging out. And in those days, butt cheeks were not hanging out. I just want to remind you. And I went backstage feeling really proud of myself. And my manager told me that my career was over. I spent the last year and a half finding myself, believing in myself, and really making the music that I wanted to make.
0: I'm so uninspired.
2: Ella, at 68 years old, I mean,
0: can we stop now?
2: You should be making the music you want to make.
0: And why does she think her butt cheeks need to be out now?
2: And why is she making us listen to it?
0: I don't know, but that is ridiculous. Come on, Madonna wants to be Dolly so bad, and it'll never happen.
2: So the MTV Video Music Awards were last night, and they made up an award to give Taylor Swift. What was it? I forgot what it was called.
0: Video of the Year?
2: No, it wasn't Video of the Year. It was another one. I forget what it was called.
0: Video of the Year she got.
2: I knew she got Video of the Year, but they have one that was... Inaugural Artist, the Inaugural Artist Director Award.
0: Would she direct a video?
2: I guess she directed her music video.
0: Well, I'll tell you this. I've never seen... Now, look, my algorithm knows me, so I'm sure there's a whole other side of things that I don't see.
2: Right.
0: But it was all negative Taylor on her new album all weekend.
2: Just nothing but Taylor hate, huh?
0: They all, like, big Taylor fans are like, this is terrible. And I'm like, guys, I'm not trying to take up for Taylor, but... No good. Every good artist is like on drugs and broken up with. They're breakups. They're tragedies.
2: Yeah, they're not. Most genius happens in the time of crisis.
0: Correct. So now that she's in love and she's happy with Travis, of course her music's gonna suck. That's how it works.
2: It's like all these comedians. They're really funny because they're really miserable. Then they get some money. They do things to make their life better. They're not funny anymore.
0: Nope. Let's get back to the drugs and breakups. Like these guys.
2: Right.
0: The Darkness. I mean, their band is called The Darkness. Just stay in the dark.

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1: We were at the Blue Hope Walk on Saturday in Horn Lake. We appreciate everybody coming out there to see 4850 perform. But one guy was he was telling me that he appreciated us talking about the app so much because he works out of town.
2: Oh.
1: And he was like, I heard y'all talking about it one day. I didn't even know it was a thing. I'm like, man, what are you doing? We've been talking about the app for years now. So go, and he said he downloaded it a couple of weeks ago, and he never misses it now.
2: Yeah, you just go to your app store, look up 98.1 The Max, and hit download, and then you got everything right there at your fingertips.
1: Mm-hmm. 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
2: Yeah, we're going to be there. It's going to be October 8th.
1: Next week. We're going to be hanging out in Bartlett.
2: 11 to 1. Oh, man. We're going to have another one bites dust. Learned, and 4850 will be out there going boom, boom, boom. 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
2: I'm kidding.
1: No.
2: We're not doing that.
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2: No, we are slinging insurance.
1: Right. 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
2: On October 8th. 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
8: 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For $10, you could have bought an extension cord and brought your whole refrigerator right out here on the deck. We could be making ice right now. He goes, no, you need this. If you go on a boat overnight, you need to keep the ice cold overnight. I said, you don't own a boat. You have a kayak. That's the only boat you have. Where are you kayaking overnight? You need to keep the ice cold. If I'm going to spend $300 on a cooler, I want to put 2 beers in that at night, come down the next morning, open the lid, and have 32 beers in it. It's growing beers. That's why they're so expensive, honey. It's like a Petri dish of coolers.
9: Danny.
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1: How unbelievable is it that in this country, we have to stop ourselves from eating? It's unbelievable. It's so bad that I heard this commercial the other day. For all those moments that make every day great, Fancy Feast introduces Fancy Feast appetizers. 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Not snacks, appetizers. Wild Alaskan salmon, sea bass and shrimp, oysters Rockefeller. These cats are eating better than half of the world. With their delicate palates, they'd be just as happy eating a rat in the basement. How disgusting are we? They should just put up a split screen and on this side, people starving all over the world. And on this side, cats eating appetizers. Fluffy, don't fill up on the salmon. You have a steak coming, Fluffy.
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0: I witnessed something yesterday that I never thought I would see at my Germantown Target.
2: Really?
0: My daughter had to go to a birthday party yesterday, so I rolled up about 12:15, 12:30 into Target to go get a gift. Mm-hmm. Parking lot seems somewhat busy, but I was like, of course, it's Sunday. Everybody's getting ready for school, lunches and whatnot. I walk in the door. And to the left is the returns and exchanges, right?
2: Okay, Starbucks is on the right.
0: It's behind me, actually.
2: Oh, okay,
0: but
2: all right.
0: There's maybe one to two people in returns and exchanges when I go in there, if anybody.
2: Okay.
0: It's very loud. It's very loud. I look over there. Oh, my God, there's a line. And I don't mean seven people. I mean, I can't see the end of the line.
2: What was going on at Target this weekend?
0: That they had to exchange all this stuff. I'm like, there's no way. Like, I cannot wrap my head around this. I need to take a right to go to where I need to go.
2: Mm-mm. Right.
0: Nope, did not.
2: A wall of people.
0: I went straight down to see how long this line was. Now, I didn't go by the line because I didn't want all the, I don't know. So I went like through the shoes and through the, you know, going around. And I'm like, this line does not end.
2: Right.
0: What is going on? Why are we returning and exchanging so much stuff? I finally sees two guys in the back of the line with like these blue ticket kind of things. So I walk right up to the fitting rooms. Two workers are there chit-chatting. I wait till they get done. And they're like, can I help you? I was like, I didn't know I was this nosy. But I have to know, what is going on?
2: And Noah went to Target at some point. I think it was Saturday. It may have been yesterday. And then he came back and he goes, I don't know what's going on at Target, but there's a line goes to halfway through the store.
0: Pokemon cards. It started at noon. People waited in line. And this lady came up behind me when I asked, hey, what's going on? And they told me. And she has a poor lady had a Target bag in her hand. She's like, I just came to exchange something. I was like,
2: oh, no.
0: Not today, lady. Not today.
2: And they have to keep them behind the counter because people will, it's like sharks on meat.
0: They had to go to the electronic place to get the ticket, and then you get in line at the returns and exchanges. But it didn't start at noon, so I was getting there right when we were getting warmed up.
2: Oh, wow.
0: Oh, my God. I could not stop laughing. Then I walked through Target, and it's like crickets.
2: Nobody else in the store.
0: Nobody in there. I'm telling you, I could have chose from four different checkouts. Not self-checkouts. Four ladies with their lights on.
2: Right.
0: And I walked up and she was daydreaming. She was like, oh, hey. I was like,
2: oh, wow, I'm here.
0: Yeah, I was like, wow, aren't you glad you're not over there? She's like, yep.
2: No doubt.
0: So it's the Pokemon 30th anniversary cards.
2: Yeah, that is an event. All the Pokemon love them.
0: I had to know. Because I just couldn't quit laughing. Your first instinct was like, why are we all returning? What am I missing?
2: What am I missing here?
0: Why are we all returning something right now?
2: Do you remember the way the lines used to be for iPhones?
0: Yeah.
2: Like that, you'd have to line up outside the Apple store to get an iPhone and people would spend the night.
0: Oh, that I'm looking at pictures of people spending the night, not here in Memphis, but wow.
2: I mean, don't get me wrong. I love a good line. We haven't had a good line.
0: No one loves a good line.
2: No, they don't. Nobody does.
0: What are you talking about?
2: Remember we used to stand in line for concert tickets?
0: Oh, yeah.
2: I remember being a young radio DJ, we'd take the tickets go on sale at 10 a.m. We'd get up and go down there at 6 with, you know, biscuits or donuts or whatever and hand them out to people in line.
0: Yeah, I'm not waiting in line for that. I'd rather learn how to play the bass guitar.
2: What's the last thing you waited in line for? Like that?
0: I mean, I guess it'd be something like Disney World, I guess.
2: Yeah. And it wasn't Pokemon cards, I promise you that.
0: Hell no.
2: 901-203-9898. What's the last thing you actually waited in line for?

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1: What is the, what do you remember standing in line for? Danny encountered a big line at Target over the weekend for Pokemon.
2: What do these people have time to do this?
1: That's why they do it on Sunday, see? Then they go home and play there with their Pokemon cards.
2: Well, if you know what? Maybe if you didn't do that, you'd be at the Target, too, buying a birthday gift for a birthday party you were invited to. You'd have these things called friends.
1: The last thing you stood in line for, Amanda said the most recent thing I stood in line for was GA Pitt admission to the Creed concert in Tupelo for my son's 13th birthday. Well worth it. So Amanda and Chase went there. Let's see. 9755 said, Weird Al Saturday night.
2: Oh, y'all stood around for a while.
1: Yeah. My son went to that show.
2: Actually, yeah. Why did it take so long for everybody to get in?
1: I don't know. He didn't even say anything to me about that.
2: Huh.
1: But
2: anyway. They said it was well worth it, though.
1: Oh, yeah.
2: They all missed pudding. Is that what it right?
1: Pudding?
2: Whoever the opener was.
1: Oh,
2: they were
1: yeah.
2: upset about that.
1: Seth sent me a picture of somebody in a chicken suit. I guess that's pudding.
2: Okay. But I heard Weird Al was great once you got in.
1: Hey, good morning.
3: 1987, Motley Crue tickets.
1: How long were you in line?
3: We spent the night and carried a coffee mug full of whiskey and slept on Sears back door till the mall opened at Raleigh Springs Mall and then got in line.
1: Wow. How was the show?
3: It was awesome. And then my buddy ripped his pants while we were there, and we tore his coat off him, and everybody saw him standing there with his pants ripped wide open.
1: And he didn't even care. He just kept waiting in that line.
2: I love Keith on our Rick's Powder Cutting text line. My soon-to-be 34-year-old grown daughter with three kids was in that line in Houston yesterday. I was like, seriously? Thank you, Keith.
1: Yeah, you're all on Danny's side there.
2: But, like, I mean, they did it for 7 Brew 3 weeks ago with the squishies.
1: Right, or for this free 7 Brew koozie a while back, too.
2: Wow. Like, what are we doing?
1: How come nobody's admitted they stood in the 7 Brew line?
2: Ooh. I've saw plenty of people on Facebook doing it.
1: 901-203-9898. Good morning.
4: Good morning, Corey. How are you?
1: What's going on, dog?
4: Oh, it's all Monday.
1: I hear you.
4: I just called in. Last time I stood in line for anything, and the only thing I would stand in line for were Rolling Stones tickets.
1: And it was worth every minute of it, wasn't it?
4: Oh, yeah. At the time, it was, you know, that was back when you had to stand in line and buy them at the record store or whatever, and there was a record store at Getwell in Park. My son was almost a year old. I had my wife standing in line there with him, and I've been home on the phone trying to buy him on the phone.
2: Was that the Voodoo Lounge tour?
4: I believe so, yeah.
2: Yep. Yeah, I remember my mother standing in line for that one.
4: Oh, yeah. No, I'd stand in line for Stones tickets anytime. Right. But that's about it.
1: All right. Thank you, buddy.
4: Have a good one.
1: Prince tickets. Barbie stood in line for Prince tickets.
2: I love how innocent she is. She took a cooler of Diet Cokes and a beach towel. That is not what my cooler would be full of, no, but good for you, Barbie.
1: No, it is not. Just real quick, back to the Weird Al concert. My son said he cried at the Weird Al concert.
2: What?
1: He said he cried.
2: Why?
1: I'll tell you, coming up after the
2: Senseless Survey.
1: Oh, my
2: God, no.
1: Danny Bruns, how much do you love Villa Castriotti?
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6: From the Mitch Wright Plumbing, Heating, and Air Traffic Desk.
7: Got that crash cleared up on the north side. All lanes back open. 40 westbound approaching Hollywood Street. That's exit 5. But we're still active at the south side. Block in the left lane. 55 northbound getting you towards Pleasant Hill Road. Exit 284. And a new crash just popped up. Poplar Ave heading westbound at Kimbrough Road. Live at the traffic center. Robert Ursico.
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14: Temperatures in the mid-60s with some clouds out there, but we'll warm up pretty quickly into the mid-80s. We start that warm-up trend today through the first half of the work week, and then rain settles in as early as Friday. I'm WREG's meteorologist, Lindsay Gaffney.
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1: This is where we call somebody up at random.
2: And see if we can keep them on the phone for 10 ridiculous survey questions. They cannot hear me.
1: Here we go.
17: Hello?
1: Good morning, sir. My name is Corey. I'm with the United States Census Bureau. We're doing nationwide consumer surveys this year. And I'm calling to ask you to participate in our 10-question anonymous survey. This is not a sales call.
17: Okay. Well, I think you have the wrong number, so you should...
1: Oh, did I call you, sir? I'm sorry.
17: Yes.
1: Oh, my apologies. I don't have names or anything. I only have phone numbers. This is completely anonymous.
17: Okay. Well, but I'm not really interested, so thanks.
1: It's only 10 short questions. Only take a second.
17: All right. I'm about to walk out the door, so be quick.
1: I'll be very quick. Do you use smart home technology?
17: Yes.
1: Yes, okay. And do you drink at least 8 glasses of water per day?
17: No.
1: No? All right. Do you believe a new compass should come with directions?
17: What?
1: Do you believe a brand new compass should come with directions?
17: No. I mean, no. I think if you can't figure it out, you deserve to get lost in the woods. Go on.
1: All right.
17: Hurry up.
1: And would you agree the earth is flat because none of the water is carbonated?
17: Absolutely not. Who is this survey for?
1: Okay. And how often do you ask a telemarketer put FaceTime on?
17: Never.
1: Okay.
17: I never do that.
1: And in your opinion,
17: does this have to do with anything?
1: The questions are largely unrelated. How do you look cool eating a carrot?
17: I don't know how you look cool eating a carrot.
1: It is hard. And do you believe jellyfish are upset that there are no peanut butter fish?
17: No, I do not believe that. They don't even have little brains. They're just blobby things. Why am I still talking to you? I need to go.
1: It's only a couple more questions. We're almost there. You agree that Kevin Bacon should call his nipples bacon bits?
2: Nobody should call his nuts that.
17: Actually, come to think of it, yes, I do.
1: And are you aware that ASAP could also mean as slow as possible?
17: I did not know that, but I believe it. Okay, I gotta go.
1: One more question, and I'll let you go there. We'll certainly appreciate your time. How motivated would you be to get in shape if you could choose someone that weight would go to?
17: Now you're making me be a bad person and late for work. Stop it. I gotta go.
1: All right, well, that completes our survey. We certainly appreciate your time. You've helped make America a better place.
17: Have a great day.
1: You too. She was assertive.
2: Well, she didn't want to do it, but a compass should come with four directions.
1: At least four.
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1: Everybody I've heard from that went to see Weird Al Yankovic on Saturday night said it was a great show. My son was moved to emotion.
2: At a Weird Al show? What are we talking about?
1: Yeah, he was telling me about it, and I'm like, you know, this is going straight on the radio, right? He was like, we just make sure to tell everybody how big of a Weird Al fan I am. And he's been a Weird Al fan his whole life. And he said that when that first note of White and Nerdy started, he fanboyed out and couldn't handle it. The emotion came over him for hearing that song live, that he wept openly at the Lander Center.
2: White and Nerdy is after my time.
1: Riding. Yeah. But yeah, that's a little late in my time, too. I was in and out on Weird Al after I got a certain age. Like, as a kid, I loved him.
2: Yeah, but a kid, because In the Closet with Vanna White, that was great.
1: It was classic. And then, you know, he had lots of iterations, and I'd catch on to one song here and one song there. You know what I mean? Like Aluminum Foil. I like that one.
2: Do you know if there's any dirty words in this White and Nerdy?
1: There shouldn't be. Weird Al usually
3: is the perfect pair for your
1: eyes. Weird Al doesn't usually have dirty words. And then I'm So Handy, that's the Iggy Azalea parody. It's just good stuff. Some of it's just good stuff. It just pops up every now and then.
2: Okay, so this is where your son started crying.

0: Did he feel white and nerdy growing up? Was that the problem?
1: I guess so. And after the show, he's telling me that he goes try to go to the backside of the Lander Center to catch Weird Al on the way to the bus. Of course, they don't do that anymore. The bus parks inside the venue now because of people doing that. They don't want to deal with it. But I told him it's not 1978, so it's probably not going to happen. But I got to admire his go after it there.
0: I know, but it's just kind of funny of all the songs that he's, you know, where he gets emotional is at a Weird Al concert.
1: Right.
0: This was always my favorite one. I think because I'm a George Harrison fan.

0: the Weird Al concert. And
1: is there a Weird Al song you'd like to go out on? Which one's your favorite?
0: Handy.
1: Which one do you say?
0: Handy.
1: I don't know Handy.
0: It's like I said, it's the Iggy Azalea.
1: Oh, I know, but why do I not? It sounds like it's been. Sorry, but when he pops up and he's in costume, it's just like
0: it's hard not to laugh.
1: I know. Yeah, the videos are so much better than the actual songs.
0: 3398 said, I didn't cry, but I definitely got me a white and nerdy hoodie. Hollywood Rayford remembers Eat It.
1: Of course.
0: Yeah. Eat It was classic.
1: Here we go.

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3: Got eyes at a new crash scene, 385 hitting westbound right before the 240 split. We're seeing some extra brake lights this morning trying to leave Germantown. You may want to use Poplar app if you're in a bit of a hurry this morning. 55 north, the crash looks to have cleared, getting you through South Haven, but we're seeing some extra brake lights. 40 westbound emerging into Midtown 240. Live at the traffic center, I'm Andrew Sego.
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9: I think everybody has one alcohol that they just won't. And mine is tequila. No, not woo. Boo. And sometimes, ow, blood. That's just, yep, never a happy ending when I drink tequila. Awful, awful. I firmly believe tequila's just made out of bruises. That there's just a South American factory somewhere where they're punching people in the arm and tequila squirts out, and they bottle it and try and sell it to stupid Americans. Like, this is a very good brand. It is called Two for Flinching, a.k.a. Dos para Flinching. I'm not buying that. That's fake Spanish. That's bogus Spanish. It's dubious Spanish is what that is.
2: Danny.
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2: Where are my tequila lovers at, huh? You are wrong. You're wrong. You're incorrect. Tequila is the most disgusting, awful of all the hard alcohols. It should be illegal. It's poison. Here's why. Here's why I'm right. No other shot comes with chores. Right? You ever try and take a shot of tequila as soon as they give it to you? Oh, hey, whoa. Lick your hand first. What? Why would I do that? When have I ever been having a great time? Like, yeah, what could be better? Well, I know. Like some sort of alcoholic cat. So then you lick your hand, you're like, oh, my mouth tastes like wet hand. I didn't expect that this morning. They're like, now put salt on it and lick it. Ugh, gross. Okay, now I know what a saltier version of my wet hand tastes like. Now take the tequila. Oh, good, this will get rid of this terrible taste that I've created in my mouth. No, it did not. Now it's added a burning sensation. Quickly, put this fruit in your mouth. Oh, thank God, a fruit. Something to abate this pain. What is it? Is it a raspberry, a boysenberry? Even a strawberry would do. No, it's a lime, the tartest fruit of all. A fruit so tart that unless you have scurvy, you would never put it in your mouth.
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4: Temperatures in the mid-60s with some clouds out there, but we'll warm up pretty quickly into the mid-80s. We start that warm-up trend today through the first half of the work week. And then rain settles in as early as Friday. I'm WREG's meteorologist, Lindsay Gaffney.
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1: The house was going through some renovations. Now you had to use a crane stretched kind of across the top to get to a certain spot they were working on. That crane tipped over and fell onto the house. There's only one way to get a crane off the house, with another crane.
2: Correct.
1: Which also fell on the house on top of the other crane. So these people have got two cranes laying on their house now. Here is here's audio of this first second crane crashing, and then the fire chief.
3: We have to deconstruct what has taken place here to get it back to a safe situation. Methodically remove the pieces that have happened, cutting the secondary crane because of the damage to that crane, they won't be able to retract that. Once that has been removed, then they'll focus on the initial crane incident and uprighting that crane.
1: Oh, I didn't even think of that.
2: What?
1: The cranes would be damaged to the point that you couldn't use them anymore.
2: Right. That'd be... the second crane, it just broke.
1: Well, they're blaming recent storms for the ground being unstable for cranes. But that's crazy.
2: I mean, it just broke in half. The arm did.
1: Yeah. The homeowner's got to be like, are you serious?
2: That's exactly what he did.
1: Two cranes?
2: When the second crane broke, everyone's standing around. They don't even jump. Which, you got to imagine how big this and heavy this arm is.
1: Yeah.
2: And it's up in the air, and it just breaks in half and hits the ground. I don't know. 20, 30 yards away from you? You don't even move? You just put your hands up like, oh my God.
1: Of course it fell. Of course it did. Of course it did. sounds like a load of Corey luck right there.
2: I mean, it just doesn't stop. Have you been to the crane house? Oh, it was Mr. and Mrs. Crane? No, it had 16 cranes on it before they got it out.
1: And you know they're going to have to get other cranes around to get cranes up?
2: I mean, it's just destroying the house one crane at a time.
1: I mean, at this point, they're just going to have to tear it down and rebuild it.

0: Danny.
1: How weird is Corey?
0: And Country Corey.
2: You can turn the whole city against me. Thanks. I appreciate that.
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3: Woman in California had to fight off a sea lion.
1: What?
3: Yeah, it attacked her while she was paddleboarding. She was left with bite wounds on her arms, feet, and hands. Here's old Heather now.
4: I was like, what's happening? It was like a horror movie. The thing that was the most bizarre is it grabbed my hair that was in a bun. We're so used to seeing them, we get really comfortable with them. And I knew this wasn't really like normal.
3: The sea lion. I never thought those were that aggressive towards humans.
5: It's saying that the headline I just saw, but I don't... Recent aggressive encounters off the California coast have been linked to, I can't say these words, D-O-M-O-I-C. Domoic acid poisoning from harmful algae blooms.
3: Oh, so we're poisoning the sea lions.
5: Or the...
3: Turn them into...
5: Algae blooms are...
3: Turning into angry sea lions.
5: Uh-huh. It's like cocaine sea lions.
3: Like cocaine sea lions. I always thought sea lions were docile.
5: They are. That's what I'm saying. They're all high.
3: But now they're hopped up on the domoic acid.
5: Domoic.
3: I guess that's how you say it.
5: I don't know.
3: Me neither.
5: It's got the rabies.
3: It got the rabies. 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
7: 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I said, you don't own a boat. You have a kayak. 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Where are you kayaking overnight? You need to keep the ice cold. If I'm going to spend $300 on a cooler, I want to put 2 beers in that at night, come down the next morning, open the lid, and have 32 beers in it. It's growing beers. That's why they're so expensive, honey. It's like a Petri dish of coolers.
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1: My family took me to a water park. The first ride we went on was the giant slide. It's like 20 stories high. And I'm looking for the elevator. There's no elevator. How do you get up there? It's $35 to get in. You should carry my ass up there. How do you get up? I'm in flip-flops and a Speedo, and I'm walking up a mountain. Let's not visualize. Just let's move on, shall we? I'm walking up this thing, and I'm a little bit afraid of heights. And I'm halfway up. I'm going, Ricola. Heidi went by with her grandfather. I don't know how high we went. To the top of the slide. Was it a slide? Nay, nay. Because I did not slide. At no point did my butt touch slide. You reach around and you're not touching slide. That's a free fall. I was not issued a parachute. And I hit the water. Oh, God. Those people shouldn't have been there. Where's my baby? Where's my baby?
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1: 3 seconds to noon is coming up here in just a few minutes. A big congratulations to Dylan, who got Fridays.
2: Dylan Howard. He knew that this right here was Tom Petty and Wildflowers. It's tough.
1: Amazing that he got that.
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1: Right.
2: So congratulations, Dylan. You'll have a chance at Haunted Maze tickets.
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0: It's time for 3 seconds to noon on 98.1 The Max. 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
1: From the Mitch Wright Plumbing, Heating, and Air Traffic Desk.
2: That crash scene is still causing some brake lines out of Germantown. Earlier, trouble 3D5 westbound right before the 240 split. You're going to want to pack your patience this morning trying to get towards the southeast side perimeter. A little bit of volume 40 westbound merging into Midtown 240. Everything else, just some scattered brake lines. Live at the traffic center, I'm Peter Seco.
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1: Anything has the potential to become a DUI checkpoint if you crash your car into it. Don't drink and drive. That's what they say. They also say friends don't let friends drive drunk. Well, which one is it? Somebody's got to drive. I was leaving a party the other night, and this buddy of mine goes, "Hey, Ron, can you drive?" I was like, "I can drive. I can't get pulled over." Now, I'm not saying I've never driven drunk, because I've drank so much in my life, now on the back of my driver's license, there's a list of organs I need.
2: Where are my tequila lovers at, huh? You are wrong. You're wrong. You're incorrect. Tequila is the most disgusting, awful of all the hard alcohols. It should be illegal. It's poison. Here's why. Here's why I'm right. No other shot comes with chores. Right? You ever try and take a shot of tequila as soon as they give it to you? Oh, hey, whoa. Lick your hand first. What? Why would I do that? When have I ever been having a great time? Like, yeah, what could be better? Well, I know. Like some sort of alcoholic cat. So then you lick your hand, you're like, oh, my mouth tastes like wet hand. I didn't expect that this morning. They're like, now put salt on it and lick it. Ugh, gross. Okay, now I know what a saltier version of my wet hand tastes like. Now take the tequila. Oh, good, this will get rid of this terrible taste that I've created in my mouth. No, it did not. Now it's added a burning sensation. Quickly, put this fruit in your mouth. Oh, thank God, a fruit. Something to abate this pain. What is it? Is it a raspberry, a boysenberry? Even a strawberry would do. No, it's a lime, the tartest fruit of all. A fruit so tart that unless you have scurvy, you would never put it in your mouth.
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4: Temperatures in the mid-60s with some clouds out there, but we'll warm up pretty quickly into the mid-80s. We start that warm-up trend today through the first half of the work week, and then rain settles in as early as Friday. I'm WREG's meteorologist, Lindsay Gaffney.
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8: This is where we call somebody up at random.
9: And see if we can keep them on the phone for 10 ridiculous survey questions. They cannot hear me.
8: Here we go.
10: Hello?
8: Good morning, sir. My name is Corey. I'm with the United States Census Bureau. We're doing nationwide consumer surveys this year. And I'm calling to ask you to participate in our 10-question anonymous survey. This is not a sales call.
10: Okay. Well, I think you have the wrong number, so you should...
8: Oh, did I call you, sir? I'm sorry.
10: Yes.
8: Oh, my apologies. I don't have names or anything. I only have phone numbers. This is completely anonymous.
10: Okay. Well, but I'm not really interested, so thanks.
8: It's only 10 short questions. Only take a second.
10: All right. I'm about to walk out the door, so be quick.
8: I'll be very quick. Do you use smart home technology?
10: Yes.
8: Yes, okay. And do you drink at least 8 glasses of water per day?
10: No.
8: No? All right. Do you believe a new compass should come with directions?
10: What?
8: Do you believe a brand new compass should come with directions?
10: No. I mean, no. I think if you can't figure it out, you deserve to get lost in the woods. No. Go on.
8: All right.
10: Hurry up.
8: And would you agree the earth is flat because none of the water is carbonated?
10: Absolutely not. Who is this survey for?
8: Okay. And how often do you ask a telemarketer put FaceTime on?
10: Never.
8: Okay.
10: I never do that.
8: And in your opinion, how do you...
10: What does this have to do with anything?
8: The questions are largely unrelated. How do you look cool eating a carrot?
10: I don't know how you look cool eating a carrot.
8: It is hard. And do you believe jellyfish are upset that there are no peanut butter fish?
10: No, I do not believe that. They don't even have little brains. They're just blobby things. Why am I still talking to you? I need to go.
8: It's only a couple more questions. We're almost there. Would you agree that Kevin Bacon should call his nipples bacon bits?
9: Nobody should call his nuts that.
10: Actually, come to think of it, yes, I do.
8: And are you aware that ASAP could also mean as slow as possible?
10: I did not know that, but I believe it. Okay, right. I gotta go.
8: One more question, and I'll let you go there. We'll certainly appreciate your time. How motivated would you be to get in shape if you could choose someone that weight would go to?
10: Now you're making me be a bad person and late for work. Stop it. I gotta go.
8: All right, well, that completes our survey. We certainly appreciate your time. You've helped make America a better place.
10: Have a great day.
8: You too. She was assertive.
9: Well, she didn't want to do it, but a compass should come with four directions.
8: Yeah. At least four.
9: At least four.
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1: Danny, what did you learn today?
2: The Mississippi State fans are way optimistic thinking they could beat Alabama or Texas in the next 2 weeks.
1: I would like Mississippi State to win one of those games. That to me would say Mississippi State's for real. But it's all over.
2: I'm going to keep my mouth shut because I don't want to come in next Monday.
1: I'd love for you to talk all kinds of smack. That way Alabama would lose and not be happy. But I'm not an Alabama hater. I just want him to lose this week.
2: No, I get it. I just don't talk smack because I just feel like every time you get down on the iron grid, anything can happen.
1: I don't talk smack because Mississippi State is going to fall apart at some point. You talk smack. If you're a Mississippi State fan and you're talking smack, you are really, really big for your britches. This is as much losing as we've done. It's good to be happy about a winning season, but you ain't getting in nobody's face about it. You know what I mean?
2: Not yet. Give it a couple of years. Give a couple more years. You're just getting started.
1: Get spoiled.
2: Hey, we got Memphis Tigers this weekend.
1: Yeah, they were off last week and mm-hmm. this past week, but they play in Charlotte this week. I think that's right.
2: Don't get me lying, as they say. So, what'd you learn?
1: I learned that 4850 is everybody's favorite band.
2: Okay. What world are you living in? First, he comes in thinking Mississippi State's got a chance against Alabama and Texas, and now he thinks 4850 is going to be booked at the Mimfo Fest.
1: In Mimfo Fest, yeah.
2: Yeah, we got Charlotte, at Charlotte.
1: Hey, oh, it's at Charlotte?
2: Yeah. Okay.
1: All right. Well, Ross Turner is on the way in next. He is going to have tickets for you to do something fun. What was it? Mini Kiss at Gold Strike Casino. He's going to have tickets for that sometime around lunchtime. 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
5: Good morning. Let's take a look at the roads. There was a crash on Highway 385 westbound at the 240 split, blocking the right shoulder. They just cleared that accident, but you're still going to experience major delays as you head through that area all the way back to Kirby Parkway. I'm Garrett Loudon with your total traffic.
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7: You ever feel like you're such a fat, useless blob of cookie dough that you just start exercising randomly in the middle of some other activity? You know what I mean? You're online at the bank, all of a sudden, maybe this will help my ass. Went to the Cheesecake Factory for the first time. This is a company that knows what America wants, don't they? Oh, yeah. Let's put factory right in the title. Let these fat tubalards think they can come sit at the end of a conveyor belt and have cheesecakes rammed right down their throats. I like how the waiters are disgusted with our habits now. You notice at the end of the meal they ask, are you still working on that? Right? Not if you enjoyed yourself. You still working on shoveling that into your fat skull? Yeah, I'll get you a doggy bag. We both know you don't have a dog. And if you did, you'd eat it.
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4: Temperatures in the mid-60s with some clouds out there, but we'll warm up pretty quickly into the mid-80s. We start that warm-up trend today through the first half of the work week, and then rain settles in as early as Friday. I'm WREG's meteorologist, Lindsay Gaffney.
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You know what I love better than a Monday? A day where no fan gets to be happy. Not a Cowboys fan, not a Joe Burrow fan, not an Ole Miss fan, not a Tennessee fan. No one gets to be happy. Everybody just looks back on the weekend and go, what the hell happened? Still one more game, Philly, Bears. Again, no one's going to be happy after today. If the Bears win, they're like, yeah, we still don't. Still got Caleb. If the Eagles win, you're like, why does it feel like I'm watching my grandmother play football? Coming up on the Max, mini kiss tickets and 3 seconds to noon. Listen, you hear it? You hear that 3 seconds? You could win some tickets. That's coming up on the Max.

0: It's time for 3 seconds to noon on 98.1 The Max. 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
7: Now, I've never drank or done any drugs in my life. After the accident, it's changed slightly. You can't get marijuana in Idaho. Well, you can, but I don't know the guy. But in Los Angeles, you just put it into Google Maps. So like a couple of desperado bank robbers on the run, my mom and I roll up to this dispensary. I'm all banged up. I go, Mom, you do the talking. My son was hit by a bus. And we're wondering if you might have something to help him take the edge off. The energy that I felt from the other side of that counter, I can only describe to you as pure elation. I mean, I believe that this woman felt her life's calling was being fulfilled in that moment. I went home with enough marijuana to become the guy that you call.
8: I bought my mom an Amazon Alexa. Anybody got one of these? I bought it for her because every day she gets up and has to walk down a hallway to get to the bathroom in the middle of the night. So I said, Mama, check this out. Alexa, turn on the light. Light turns on. I said, Alexa, turn off the light. Light turns off. She goes, that's amazing. And then we practiced that for 3 hours. 2 days later, she calls me up. She goes, that thing you bought me stopped working. I said, what thing? She goes, that thing that's supposed to turn my light on and off. I said, are you saying the phrase right? She goes, I'm saying it exactly how you told me. I said, are you saying? She goes, listen, I'll do it right now. Just listen. Amanda. I go, Mom, stop. Not Amanda, it's Alexa. I even wrote it down in 3 places, next to your bed, next to the machine, in the living room. She goes, maybe that's why it's not working. I go, no, that's exactly why it's not working. She goes, calm down, let me try it. Alexa, turn on the light. I'm on the phone waiting. I go, did it work? She goes, oh, I don't know. I'll let you know when I get home. I go, it doesn't work like that. It's not just in the air everywhere you go, you crazy person.
9: My family took me to a water park. The first ride we went on was the giant slide. It's like 20 stories high. And I'm looking for the elevator. There's no elevator. How do you get up there? It's $35 to get in. You should carry my ass up there. How do you get up? I'm in flip-flops and a Speedo, and I'm walking up a mountain. Let's not visualize. Just let's move on, shall we? I'm walking up this thing, and I'm a little bit afraid of heights. And I'm halfway up. I'm going, Ricola. Heidi went by with her grandfather. I don't know how high we went. To the top of the slide. Was it a slide? Nay, nay. Because I did not slide. At no point did my butt touch slide. You reach around and you're not touching slide. That's a free fall. I was was not issued a parachute. And I hit the water. Oh, God. Those people shouldn't have been there. I pop out of the water, I hear, where's my baby? Where's my baby?
10: Danny.
11: It's like defense on themselves.
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14: I think everybody has one alcohol that they just won't. And mine is tequila. No, not woo, boo, and sometimes, ow, blood, that's just, yep, never a happy ending when I drink tequila, awful, I firmly believe tequila's just made out of bruises, that there's just a South American factory somewhere where they're punching people in the arm and tequila squirts out, and they bottle it and try and sell it to stupid Americans, like... This is a very good brand. It's called Two for Flinching, a.k.a. Dos para Flinching. I'm not buying that. That's fake Spanish. That's bogus Spanish. It's dubious Spanish is what that is.
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15: My name is Andrew Norelli. I'm half Italian, half Norwegian. Italian people get very excited when I say that. Italian people love Italianness. See? They love it. They always come up to me after the show. You Italian? Where are you from? Where are you from? Rome? Venice? Sicily? Who? Your mother? Your father? Hey, oh, hey. They make Italian noises. Hey. You ever been there? You should go right now. It's not terribly diverse in this part of town, and I like diversity. I like meeting people from other countries. I always try to learn something in somebody else's language. That's what I do. I met a guy recently from Bulgaria. This is a true story. And I asked him, I said, how do I say in your language, I'm having fun? And I swear to God, he looked me right in the face and he goes, we don't have word for that. And I was like, that's okay, because what you gave me right there was much more valuable.
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17: Temperatures in the mid-60s with some clouds out there, but we'll warm up pretty quickly into the mid-80s. We start that warm-up trend today through the first half of the work week, and then rain settles in as early as Friday. I'm WREG's meteorologist, Lindsay Gaffney.

0: want to bully him? What are you going to do? Hit me? 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

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Real talk, never met a guy who owns a poodle that said, you know what I like? Chicks. I love chicks. Never met a guy who owns a poodle that loved women. Like, you know what? Poodles are the feminine version of Dalmatians. If Dalmatians were poodles, I'm telling you, there wouldn't be 101 of them after a night. Not a chance.

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1: Anything has the potential to become a DUI checkpoint if you crash your car into it. 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Well, which one is it? 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I was leaving a party the other night, and this buddy of mine goes, "Hey, Ron, can you drive?" I was like, "I can drive. I can't get pulled over." Now, I'm not saying I've never driven drunk, because I've drank so much in my life, now on the back of my driver's license, there's a list of organs I need.
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6: Temperatures in the mid-60s with some clouds out there, but we'll warm up pretty quickly into the mid-80s. We start that warm-up trend today through the first half of the work week, and then rain settles in as early as Friday. I'm WREG's meteorologist, Lindsay Gaffney.

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98 won the Max. Crazy that we saw Max Scherzer and Justin Verlander both pitch their last games, probably ever, this past weekend. And both with wins. Two guys in their 40s. Both guys who have won World Series with different teams than they got to close out their game with. Verlander winning with Houston. Scherzer winning with with Washington. Both. By the way, Scherzer, I'm not convinced that he was a great pitcher as much as he just had those two different colored eyes like David Bowie. Is he as great as he really was, or were we just hypnotized the entire time? Yeah, going out, and by the way, Max Scherzer climbing into the stands with his family and then crying, and then Justin Verlander standing on the mound while his daughter ran out to the mound while he started sobbing, and now I'm sobbing, and now I can't stop crying. It's amazing careers for the two of them. Meanwhile, Wild Card starts up tomorrow. Playoff baseball. Here we are. Phillies Braves tomorrow, 11 a.m. White Sox Astros, 2 o'clock. Red Sox Yankees. You already knew they were putting them in the prime spot at 5 o'clock. And then, for some reason, Cubs and Padres. That is the evening game at 7 o'clock.

0: 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Finally, you'll hear all 3 seconds of the song. 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
14: Where are my tequila lovers at, huh? Woo! You are wrong. You're wrong. You're incorrect. Tequila is the most disgusting, awful of all the hard alcohols. It should be illegal. It's poison. Here's why. Here's why I'm right. No other shot comes with chores. Right? You ever try and take a shot of tequila as soon as they give it to you? Whoa, hey, whoa. Lick your hand first. What? Why would I do that? When have I ever been having a great time? Like, yeah! What could be better? Well, I know. Like some sort of alcoholic cat. So then you lick your hand, you're like, oh, my mouth tastes like wet hand. I didn't expect that this morning. They're like, now put salt on it and lick it. Ugh, gross. Okay, now I know what a saltier version of my wet hand tastes like. Now take the tequila. Oh, good, this will get rid of this terrible taste that I've created in my mouth. No! It did not. Now it's added a burning sensation. Quickly, put this fruit in your mouth. Oh, thank God. A fruit. Something to abate this pain. What is it? Is it a raspberry, a boysenberry, even a strawberry would do? No, it's a lime, the tartest fruit of all. My friend's so tart that unless you have scurvy, you would never put it in your mouth.
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18: Temperatures in the mid-60s with some clouds out there, but we'll warm up pretty quickly into the mid-80s. We start that warm-up trend today through the first half of the work week, and then rain settles in as early as Friday. I'm WREG's meteorologist, Lindsay Gaffney.
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98 won the max. Tom Cruise is officially older than FDR was when he died. Tom Cruise is 64. Franklin Delano Roosevelt passed away during World War II at 63 and looked all of 85. Tom Cruise is older than FDR. Wild. I'm not saying, look, maybe if Pumpkin Spice was around in the 40s, maybe FDR would be alive right now looking like he was windsurfing this weekend.

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I got Mini Kiss tickets. And by the way, really glad they used that M word to describe them. 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
10: Where are my tequila lovers at, huh? Woo! You are wrong. You're wrong. You're incorrect. Tequila is the most disgusting, awful of all the hard alcohols. It should be illegal. It's poison. Here's why. Here's why I'm right. No other shot comes with chores. Right? You ever try and take a shot of tequila as soon as they give it to you? Whoa, hey, whoa. Lick your hand first. What? Why would I do that? When have I ever been having a great time? Like, yeah, what could be better? Well, I know. Like some sort of alcoholic cat. So then you lick your hand, you're like, oh, my mouth tastes like wet hand. I didn't expect that this morning. You're like, now put salt on it and lick it. Ugh, gross. Okay, now I know what a saltier version of my wet hand tastes like. Now take the tequila. Oh, good, this will get rid of this terrible taste that I've created in my mouth. No! It did not. Now it's added a burning sensation. Quickly, put this fruit in your mouth. Oh, thank God. A fruit. Something to abate this pain. What is it? Is it a raspberry, a boysenberry? Even a strawberry would do. No, it's a lime, the tartest fruit of all. A fruit so tart that unless you have scurvy, you would never put it in your mouth.
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12: Anything has the potential to become a DUI checkpoint if you crash your car into it. Don't drink and drive. That's what they say. They also say friends don't let friends drive drunk. Well, which one is it? Somebody's got to drive. I was leaving a party the other night, and this buddy of mine goes, hey, Ron, can you drive? I was like, I can drive. I can't get pulled over. Now, I'm not saying I've never driven drunk, because I've drank so much in my life. Now, on the back of my driver's license, there's a list of organs I need.
13: My name is Andrew Norelli. I'm half Italian, half Norwegian. Italian people get very excited when I say that. Italian people love Italianness. See? They love it. They always come up to me after the show. You Italian? Where are you from? Where are you from? Rome? Venice? Sicily? Who? Your mother? Your father? Hey, oh, hey. They make Italian noises. Hey. You ever been there? You should go right now. It's not terribly diverse in this part of town, and I like diversity. I like meeting people from other countries. I always try to learn something in somebody else's language. That's what I do. I met a guy recently from Bulgaria. This is a true story. And I asked him, I said, how do I say in your language, I'm having fun? And I swear to God, he looked me right in the face and he goes, we don't have a word for that. And I was like, that's okay, because what you gave me right there was much more valuable.
14: Now, I've never drank or done any drugs in my life. After the accident, it's changed slightly. You can't get marijuana in Idaho. Well, you can, but I don't know the guy. And, but in Los Angeles, you just put it into Google Maps. So like a couple of desperado bank robbers on the run, my mom and I roll up to this dispensary. I'm all banged up. I go, Mom, you do the talking. My son was hit by a bus. We're wondering if you might have something to help him take the edge off. The energy that I felt from the other side of that counter, I can only describe to you as pure elation. I mean, this... I believe that this woman felt her life's calling was being fulfilled in that moment. I went home with enough marijuana to become the guy that you call.
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16: Temperatures in the mid-60s with some clouds out there, but we'll warm up pretty quickly into the mid-80s. We start that warm-up trend today through the first half of the work week, and then rain settles in as early as Friday. I'm WREG's meteorologist, Lindsay Gaffney. 98.1,
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Maximum Rock from Memphis, 98.1 The Max. Lunch bell ringing. Get that fuel, get that fire. Let's knock it out. Time for your nooner. And we might have to go play Tony Hawk Pro Skater once again. Alien Ant Farm. Haven't heard much from them since, 2005? Something like that? Longer than that? Alien Ant Farm, they're currently actually on the road. They're going to be in, I believe, tell me if you know this place in Michigan, One Dot, Michigan. Tickets are $34. Not bad. They put out a new single, and it's pretty punchy for these guys. So they're not slowing down anytime soon. In fact, they seem to be speeding up. Your nooner today, Alien Ant Farm, name of the song, Gaslighter on the Max.

Yeah, Smooth Criminal, that band. Alien Ant Farm, Gaslighter, new single from them. And I don't know if they're going to be hitting the... you know, they got that just feels like 2009, like just like that Seether kind of like feel. It's like it's almost like saying it's coming back, but they're certainly doing it, feeling like the first time. Coming up, got Mini Kiss tickets. Yes, the Little Kiss. They're on the road, and you get to go see them. Win tickets coming up in about 25 minutes on the Max.

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10: My family took me to a water park. 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It's like 20 stories high. And I'm looking for the elevator. There's no elevator. How do you get up there? 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You should carry my ass up there. How do you get up? I'm in flip-flops and a Speedo, and I'm walking up a mountain. Let's not visualize, just let's move on, shall we? I'm walking up this thing, and I'm a little bit afraid of heights, and I'm halfway up, I'm going, Ricola! Heidi went by with her grandfather. I don't know how high we went. I got to the top of the slide. Was it a slide? Nay, nay. Because I did not slide. At no point did my butt touch slide. You reach around and you're not touching slide. That's a free fall. 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And I hit the water. Oh, God. 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
1: I bought my mom an Amazon Alexa. Anybody got one of these? I bought it for her because every day she gets up and has to walk down a hallway to get to the bathroom in the middle of the night. So I said, Mama, check this out. Alexa, turn on the light. Light turns on. I said, Alexa, turn off the light. Light turns off. She goes, that's amazing. And then we practiced that for 3 hours. 2 days later, she calls me up. She goes, that thing you bought me stopped working. I said, what thing? She goes, that thing that's supposed to turn my light on and off. I said, are you saying the phrase right? She goes, I'm saying it exactly how you told me. I said, are you saying? She goes, listen, I'll do it right now. Just listen. Amanda. I go, Mom, stop. Not Amanda, it's Alexa. I even wrote it down in 3 places, next to your bed, next to the machine, in the living room. She goes, maybe that's why it's not working. I go, no, that's exactly why it's not working. She goes, calm down, let me try it. Alexa, turn on the light. I'm on the phone waiting. I go, did it work? She goes, oh, I don't know, I'll let you know when I get home. I go, it doesn't work like that. It's not just in the air everywhere you go, you crazy person.
2: Where are my tequila lovers at, huh? Woo! You are wrong. You're wrong. You're incorrect. Tequila is the most disgusting, awful of all the hard alcohols. It should be illegal. It's poison. Here's why. Here's why I'm right. No other shot comes with chores. Right? You ever try and take a shot of tequila as soon as they give it to you? Oh, hey, whoa. Lick your hand first. What? Why would I do that? When have I ever been having a great time? Like, yeah, what could be better? Well, I know. Like some sort of alcoholic cat. So then you lick your hand, you're like, oh, my mouth tastes like wet hand. I didn't expect that this morning. They're like, now put salt on it and lick it. Ugh, gross. Okay, now I know what a saltier version of my wet hand tastes like. Now take the tequila. Oh, good, this will get rid of this terrible taste that I've created in my mouth. No! It did not. Now it's added a burning sensation. Quickly, put this fruit in your mouth. Oh, thank God. A fruit. Something to abate this pain. What is it? Is it a raspberry, a boysenberry? Even a strawberry would do. No, it's a lime, the tartest fruit of all. A fruit so tart that unless you have scurvy, you would never put it in your mouth.
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4: Temperatures in the mid-60s with some clouds out there, but we'll warm up pretty quickly into the mid-80s. We start that warm-up trend today through the first half of the work week, and then rain settles in as early as Friday. I'm WREG's meteorologist, Lindsay Gaffney.
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I'm going to say it's perfect outside. It's absolutely perfect. 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And but someone at their work didn't. 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
1: I think everybody has one alcohol that they just won't. And mine is tequila. No, not woo. Boo. And sometimes, ow, blood. That's just, yep, never a happy ending when I drink tequila. Awful, awful. I firmly believe tequila's just made out of bruises. That there's just a South American factory somewhere where they're punching people in the arm and tequila squirts out, and they bottle it and try and sell it to stupid Americans. Like, this is a very good brand. It is called Two for Flinching. AKA Dos para Flinching. I'm not buying that. That's fake Spanish. That's bogus Spanish. It's dubious Spanish is what that is.
2: 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I'm Paula Pant, host of the Afford Anything podcast. 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
4: I think everybody has one alcohol that they just won't. And mine is tequila. Nope, no, not woo. Boo. And sometimes, ow, blood. That's just, yep, never a happy ending when I drink tequila. Awful, awful. I firmly believe tequila's just made out of bruises. That there's just a South American factory somewhere where they're punching people in the arm and tequila squirts out, and they bottle it and try and sell it to stupid Americans. Like, this is a very good brand. It is called Two for Flinching. AKA Dos Para Flinching. I'm not buying that. That's fake Spanish. That's bogus Spanish. It's dubious Spanish is what that is.
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5: My family took me to a water park. The first ride we went on was the giant slide. It's like 20 stories high. And I'm looking for the elevator. There's no elevator. How do you get up there? It's $35 to get in. You should carry my ass up there. How do you get up? I'm in flip-flops and a Speedo, and I'm walking up a mountain. Let's not visualize. Just let's move on, shall we? I'm walking up this thing, and I'm a little bit afraid of heights. And I'm halfway up. I'm going, Ricola. Heidi went by with her grandfather. I don't know how high we went. I got to the top of the slide. Was it a slide? Nay, nay. Because I did not slide. At no point did my butt touch slide. You reach around and you're not touching slide. That's a free fall. I was not issued a parachute. And I hit the water. Shouldn't have been there. I pop out of the water. I hear, where's my baby? Where's my baby?
1: Danny.
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5: How unbelievable is it that in this country, we have to stop ourselves from eating? 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
9: Temperatures in the mid-60s with some clouds out there, but we'll warm up pretty quickly into the mid-80s. We start that warm-up trend today through the first half of the work week, and then rain settles in as early as Friday. I'm WREG's meteorologist, Lindsay Gaffney.

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98 won the Max. Big thanks to everybody that came out for the Blue Hope Walk down at Latimer Lakes Park this past Saturday. It was a great time. It was a great day. It was warmer than we thought it was going to be. But now we move on to Clays for Kids presented by Shin Gear and Helena Agra Enterprises. It is a shoot for the kids. Benefit Ron McDonald House of West Tennessee in Northeast Arkansas. We're going to be at Mallard's Croft Sporting Club in Byhalia this Thursday. Two shoots, 8 a.m. and 1 p.m., and then they're going to have, we're going to have music. We're going to have, apparently we got a country music artist, Madden Metcalf. But dude, you mean shoot shotguns in Mississippi, you got to have some kind of country there, right? I don't, even if we are a rock station. But we're also going to have a silent auction. Did I mention we're shooting skeet for the children? Also, we're going to be sampling bourbon and tequila afterwards. I can't believe we do this on a Thursday, which is kind of ridiculous. But you want to go, if you're not a shooter, you can even get general admission tickets for this one as well. Go to 981themax.com. Up next, this day in music history.

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2: My name is Andrew Norelli. I'm half Italian, half Norwegian. Italian people get very excited when I say that. Italian people love Italianness. See? They love it. They always come up to me after the show.
3: You Italian? Where are you from? Where are you from? Rome? Venice? Sicily? Who? Your mother? Your father? Hey, oh, hey.
2: They make Italian noises.
3: Hey. You ever been there? Should go right now.
2: It's not terribly diverse in this part of town, and I like diversity. I like meeting people from other countries. I always try to learn something in somebody else's language. That's what I do. I met a guy recently from Bulgaria. This is a true story. And I asked him, I said, how do I say in your language, I'm having fun? And I swear to God, he looked me right in the face and he goes, we don't have a word for that. And I was like, that's okay, because what you gave me right there was much more valuable.
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5: Temperatures in the mid-60s with some clouds out there, but we'll warm up pretty quickly into the mid-80s. We start that warm-up trend today through the first half of the work week, and then rain settles in as early as Friday. I'm WREG's meteorologist, Lindsay Gaffney.
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A lot happens every single day and in the past. Why it's time for this day in music history. 1974, Bad Company went number one. Newest album charts with their self-titled album. Paul Rodgers and Simon Kirk came out of Free with Mick Ralphs. He was playing guitar with Mott the Hoople. And Boz Burrell was the bass player for King Crimson. And it's a super group. Bad Company, a super group. And not only did they make six albums, that was definitely the album I was conceived to. My mom felt the need to tell me that on a trip one time when we were driving to Florida. Don't know why. In 1976, she's like, here, love this song. Love this album, Ross. I had sex to it, made you. 1976, A&M Records sued George Harrison for $6 million over a non-delivery of the new album that was missed by 2 months. I always love, Neil Young got sued because he put out an album and it sucked. They're like, this doesn't sound like any of your old stuff. Why we can't sell this? He's like, hey, sometimes you're going to make a bad album every once in a while. They didn't like that answer. You're hearing them, 1976, same day. Stevie Wonder released his 18th studio album, Songs in the Key of Life. It's a masterpiece. It's in the Library of Congress. Also, Stevie Wonder going on the road and touring on it 50 years later. Or is it 60 years later? Yeah. No, it's 50 years later. 50 years of Songs in the Key of Life, which he's playing Detroit. He's not like doing a Nashville. Like he's playing Detroit twice. He's playing New York. He's playing L.A. And then he's going to play a couple places over in Europe. Doing it in December. Kind of gutsy for a guy at his age touring during flu season. 1980, The Police were number one on U.S. singles charts with Don't Stand So Close to Me. And in 1991, Miles Davis passed away. Dude, that guy. Dude, Yogi Berra had some Yogi Berra-isms. Dude, Miles Davis said some of the coolest stuff. Like, here's some quotes. I'll play it first and tell you what it is later. Do not fear mistakes. There are none. How about this one? If you sacrifice your art because of some woman or some man or for some color or some wealth, you can't be trusted. Or how about this? I think one of the most famous ones is sometimes you have to play a long time to be able to play like yourself. 2007, an ad for P. Diddy's Unforgivable Woman perfume dropped in New York. It was shown on Channel 4, and it was banned. It showed it once, and then it was banned by the FCC for being too sexually explicit for the United States audience. What were they showing in that ad, man? 2019, Metallica canceled their tour to allow James Hetfield to enter rehab. This one stuck. He's been doing well ever since. Also, James Hetfield was spotted at the Punk Rock Museum. Just walked randomly into the Punk Rock Museum in Las Vegas mid-tour and kind of just hung out and talked to people and stuff like that. 2024, 2 years ago, we lost Kris Kristofferson. Passed away at his house in Maui, Hawaii, at the age of 88. That dude did it and did it twice, man. He still has the greatest origin story of anybody in the music business. He was a helicopter pilot in the military, was working, was cleaning, he was cleaning the trash. He volunteered at a recording studio, made a demo, flew a helicopter to Johnny Cash's house, landed in his front yard, and gave him a demo, and then flew away. Dude, what a badass, man. That's this day in music history right here on the Max.

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8: 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Nay, nay. 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
4: Temperatures in the mid-60s with some clouds out there, but we'll warm up pretty quickly into the mid-80s. We start that warm-up trend today through the first half of the work week, and then rain settles in as early as Friday. I'm WREG's meteorologist, Lindsay Gaffney.
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98.1 The Max, NBA Media Day. You know, seeing Ja Morant in a Portland Trailblazers uniform, it feels like AI made it, dude. It doesn't feel right just yet. I mean, I don't feel great about it at all. Although Zach Edey, looks like a timeline for him to play. He's going to be on the ready for opening day down at the FedEx Forum, which there's smoke. I'm seeing pictures of smoke, like a fire, near the FedEx Forum right now. I'm not quite sure what it is. Hopefully, I'm going to say I hope it's a tire fire. It's weird sometimes when you're like, I just hope it's a bunch of tires on fire right now. Yeah, the home opener gets the Jazz, where we get Triple J back in the building. It's going to be weird seeing all these guys on different teams. We didn't know how good we had it 5 years ago. But yeah, the preseason starts next Monday. It's going to be playoff baseball, basketball, hockey right around the corner, and football. It's the fall, the greatest time for sports.

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4: My name is Andrew Norelli. I'm half Italian, half Norwegian. Italian people get very excited when I say that. Italian people love Italianness. See? They love it. They always come up to me after the show. You Italian? Where are you from? Where are you from? Rome, Venice, Sicily? Who? Your mother? Your father? Hey, oh, hey. They make Italian noises. Hey. You ever been there? You should go right now. It's not terribly diverse in this part of town, and I like diversity. I like meeting people from other countries. I always try to learn something in somebody else's language. That's what I do. I met a guy recently from Bulgaria. This is a true story. And I asked him, I said, how do I say in your language, I'm having fun? And I swear to God, he looked me right in the face and he goes, we don't have a word for that. And I was like, that's okay, because what you gave me right there was much more valuable.
5: 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Coleman cooler, the same size, $30. I'm over at Buddy's house for a cookout this summer. 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
11: Temperatures in the mid-60s with some clouds out there, but we'll warm up pretty quickly into the mid-80s. We start that warm-up trend today through the first half of the work week, and then rain settles in as early as Friday. I'm WREG's meteorologist, Lindsay Gaffney.
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98 won the max. A lot of people recovering in Midtown after Gonerfest 23 this past weekend. Yeah, it came to a close last night at the Shell with a free show for everybody. Jack Oblivion playing, Manor Astro Man playing as well. Which, by the way, they're doing a free show this weekend for their fall concert series at the Shell. Driving and Crying in town. They're playing there this Friday, free at 7 o'clock. So if you want to go down there and enjoy yourself. Kind of look at the weather report. Maybe a hint of rain in the near future. But, yeah, it should be nice. It should be good. It's Gonerfest weekend. It might be the latest weekend in Midtown and downtown. I mean, a friend of mine was playing one of the after-party shows, because they have, like, after-party shows that start at midnight. He said he didn't get home till 5:30 in the morning on Saturday, because he played with a couple other bands at Haven House on Broad, and it started at midnight. He said people were still walking in at 4 o'clock in the morning asking if there were any more bands playing. I'd like to think that they were all drinking coffee all day. But I'm guessing they weren't. Maybe something else. Maybe a little something else.

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6: You ever feel like you're such a fat, useless blob of cookie dough that you just start exercising randomly in the middle of some other activity? You know what I mean? You're online at the bank. All of a sudden, maybe this will help my ass. Went to the Cheesecake Factory for the first time. This is a company that knows what America wants, don't they? Oh, yeah. Let's put factory right in the title. Let these fat tubalards think they can come sit at the end of a conveyor belt and have cheesecakes rammed right down their throats. I like how the waiters are disgusted with our habits now. You notice at the end of the meal they ask, are you still working on that? Right? Not if you enjoyed yourself. You still working on shoveling that into your fat skull? Yeah, I'll get you a doggy bag. We both know you don't have a dog. And if you did, you'd eat it.
7: Where are my tequila lovers at, huh? Woo! You are wrong. You're wrong. You're incorrect. Tequila is the most disgusting, awful of all the hard alcohols. It should be illegal. It's poison. Here's why. Here's why I'm right. No other shot comes with chores. Right, you ever try and take a shot of tequila as soon as they give it to you? Whoa, hey, whoa, lick your hand first. What, why would I do that? When have I ever been having a great time? Like, yeah, what could be better? Well, I know. Like some sort of alcoholic cat. So then you lick your hand, you're like, oh, my mouth tastes like wet hand. I didn't expect that this morning. They're like, now put salt on it and lick it. Ugh, gross, okay, now I know what a saltier version of my wet hand tastes like. Now take the tequila. Oh, good. This will get rid of this terrible taste that I've created in my mouth. No, it did not. Now it's added a burning sensation. Quickly, put this fruit in your mouth. Oh, thank God. A fruit. Something to abate this pain. What is it? Is it a raspberry, a boysenberry, even a strawberry would do? No, it's a lime, the tartest fruit of all. A fruit so tart that unless you have scurvy, you would never put it in your mouth.
8: You got a Yeti Cool? You know what I'm talking about? Yeti Coolers? I don't have one. You know why? A Yeti Cooler's like this size, $300. Coleman Cooler, the same size, $30. I'm over at Buddy's house for a cookout this summer. He goes, hey man, you got to get one of these Yeti Coolers. Keeps the ice cold for 3 days. I said, we're on your deck right now. We are 15 feet away from your refrigerator. For $10, you could have bought an extension cord and brought your whole refrigerator right out here on the deck. We could be making ice right now. He goes, no, you need this if you go on a boat overnight. You need to keep the ice cold overnight. I said, you don't own a boat. You have a kayak. That's the only boat you have. Where are you kayaking overnight? You need to keep the ice cold. If I'm going to spend $300 on a cooler, I want to put two beers in that at night, come down the next morning, open the lid, and have 32 beers in it. It's growing beers. That's why they're so expensive, honey. It's like a Petri dish of coolers.
1: 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You know, I've never seen Bigfoot, but he might be real.
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9: Temperatures in the mid-60s with some clouds out there, but we'll warm up pretty quickly into the mid-80s. We start that warm-up trend today through the first half of the work week, and then rain settles in as early as Friday. I'm WREG's meteorologist, Lindsay Gaffney.
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98.1 The Max. One more game left. Monday Night Football. Eagles in Chicago against the Bears. Eagles favored by 3.5 points. More tickets to Minikiss at Gold Strike Casino October 24th. You can buy them or you can win them with me on your lunch break. 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Ditch up next. I'm Ross. Be safe. Be secure. If you're going to be stupid, take pictures for the grandkids. Love you.

right, the 98.1 The Max, Maximum Rock from Memphis. I'm Ditch. So Tom Petty wrote this song, originally called You Rock Me. And I guess Mike Campbell and the guys thought maybe it's a little too cliche, a little too ordinary. So they said, let's redo it. Let's rework it. And one day Petty got the idea to change it into a song called You Wreck Me.

0: 98.1 The Max, say it's Ditch. Listen, if you missed some of this morning's show with Country Corey and Danny, guess what? You're in luck. Here's a highlight from this morning.
1: Everybody I've heard from that went to see Weird Al Yankovic on Saturday night said it was a great show. My son was moved to emotion.
2: At a Weird Al show? What are we talking about?
1: Yeah, he was telling me about it, and I'm like, you know, this is going straight on the radio, right? He was like, we just make sure to tell everybody how big of a Weird Al fan I am. And he's been a Weird Al fan his whole life. And he said that when that first note of White and Nerdy started, he fanboyed out and couldn't handle it. The emotion came over him for hearing that song live, that he wept openly at the Landers Center.
2: White and Nerdy is after my time.
1: Right.
2: No, I know it's Ryden.
1: Yeah. But yeah, that's a little late in my time too. I was in and out on Weird Al after I got a certain age. Like as a kid, I loved him.
2: Yeah, but a kid, because In the Closet with Vanna White, that was great.
1: It was classic. And then, you know, he had lots of iterations, and I'd catch on to one song here and one song there, you know what I mean? Like Aluminum Foil. I like that one.
2: Do you know if there's any dirty words in this White and Nerdy?
1: There shouldn't be. Weird Al
3: this
1: usually
3: is the perfect pair for your eyes.
1: Weird Al doesn't usually have dirty words. And then I'm So Handy, that's the Iggy Azalea parody. It's just good stuff. Some of it's just good stuff. It just pops up every now and then.
2: Okay, so this is where your son started crying.

0: Did he feel white and nerdy growing up? Was that the problem?
1: I guess so. And after the show, he's telling me that he goes, try to go to the backside of the Lander Center to catch Weird Al on the way to the bus. Of course, they don't do that anymore. The bus parks inside the venue now because of people doing that. They don't want to deal with it. But I told him it's not 1978, so it's probably not going to happen. But I got to admire his go after it there.
0: I know, but it's just kind of funny of all the songs that he's, you know, where he gets emotional is at a Weird Al concert.
1: Right.
0: This was always my favorite one. I think because I'm a George Harrison fan.

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13: My family took me to a water park. The first ride we went on was the giant slide. It's like 20 stories high. And I'm looking for the elevator. There's no elevator. How do you get up there? It's $35 to get in. You should carry my ass up there. How do you get up? I'm in flip-flops and a Speedo, and I'm walking up a mountain. Let's not visualize, just let's move on, shall we? I'm walking up this thing, and I'm a little bit afraid of heights, and I'm halfway up, I'm going, Ricola! Heidi went by with her grandfather. I don't know how high we went. I got to the top of the slide. Was it a slide? Nay, nay. Because I did not slide. At no point did my butt touch slide. You reach around and you're not touching slide. That's a free fall. I was not issued a parachute. And I hit the water. Oh, God. Those people shouldn't have been there. I pop out of the water. I hear, where's my baby? Where's my baby?
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6: I bought my mom an Amazon Alexa. Anybody got one of these? I bought it for her because every day she gets up and has to walk down a hallway to get to the bathroom in the middle of the night. So I said, Mama, check this out. Alexa, turn on the light. Light turns on. I said, Alexa, turn off the light. Light turns off. She goes, that's amazing. And then we practiced that for 3 hours. 2 days later, she calls me up. She goes, that thing you bought me stopped working. I said, what thing? She goes, that thing that's supposed to turn my light on and off. I said, are you saying the phrase right? She goes, I'm saying it exactly how you told me. I said, are you saying? She goes, listen, I'll do it right now. Just listen. Amanda. I go, Mom, stop. Not Amanda, it's Alexa. I even wrote it down in 3 places, next to your bed, next to the machine, in the living room. She goes, maybe that's why it's not working. I go, no, that's exactly why it's not working. She goes, calm down, let me try it. Alexa, turn on the light. I'm on the phone waiting. I go, did it work? She goes, oh, I don't know. I'll let you know when I get home. I go, it doesn't work like that. It's not just in the air everywhere you go, you crazy person.
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30: My name is Andrew Norelli. I'm half Italian, half Norwegian. Italian people get very excited when I say that. Italian people love Italianness. See? They love it. They always come up to me after the show. You Italian? Where are you from? Where are you from? Rome, Venice, Sicily? Who? Your mother? Your father? Hey, oh, hey. They make Italian noises. Hey. You ever been there? Should go right now. It's not terribly diverse in this part of town, and I like diversity. I like meeting people from other countries. I always try to learn something in somebody else's language. That's what I do. I met a guy recently from Bulgaria. This is a true story. And I asked him, I said, how do I say in your language, I'm having fun? And I swear to God, he looked me right in the face and he goes, we don't have a word for that. And I was like, that's okay, because what you gave me right there was much more valuable.
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32: Temperatures in the mid-60s with some clouds out there, but we'll warm up pretty quickly into the mid-80s. We start that warm-up trend today through the first half of the work week, and then rain settles in as early as Friday. I'm WREG's meteorologist, Lindsay Gaffney.
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Most bands are not from L.A. I mean, and I say that because bands that will say, oh, we're from L.A. Most bands went to L.A. to get discovered or went to L.A. to launch, right? And that's the case with most. I mean, that's Guns N' Roses did that. All the big bands in the 80s and early 90s did that. These guys, a couple of members moved to L.A. to do just that. They started a band called Ground Zero, played a few gigs here or there, and then ended up eventually meeting all the other members of the band, like the drummer and the bass player, and got together and called themselves Dirty Honey. And that was because of an interview that Robert Plant had with, who was it? Was it with Howard Stern or somebody? He was talking about his band, the Honey Drippers, at the time. And he said it sounded like a dirty rock and roll name. And they thought, what a cool name. Dirty Honey, When I'm Gone, the song that actually got them on tour with Slash. And the rest is history.

Yes, on Thursday, October 1st, when they say, where are you? You say, here I am at the Sporting Club of Mallard's Croft. That's where we're going to be. Our Clays for Kids event presented by Shin with Helena Agra Enterprises to benefit the Ronald McDonald House. And it's going to be a lot of fun, man. There's still some open space in the morning flight and I think a space or two for the afternoon flight. And if you want to register your team, I encourage you to do so and do so quickly at 981themax.com. 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Also, thanks to Mitch Wright Plumbing, Heating, and Air for getting on board with us. 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And check out Mallard's Croft, man. The Sporting Club at Mallard's Croft, pretty badass place. And hell yeah!

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2: Gary Goen and his band, I got to say, are the kindest band musicians I've ever met in my entire life.
1: 100%. G3 couldn't have been nicer.
2: Very encouraging.
1: Very
2: hugged
1: encouraging.
2: Us after it. Loved it. Wouldn't shut up about it. So thank you to them, because we could not have pulled it off without them or their help.
1: 100%. 100%. So the time came for 4850 to take the stage and put our actions where our mouth has been for a month.
2: For anybody that didn't know, you've been under a rock. A little over a month ago, I'd never played the bass. Corey had never played the drums. So we decided we played Seven Nation Army. We'd learn it together. Or learn it separately, play it together.
1: Right.
2: And we had Ross help us out on the guitar and lyrics.
1: And here is the live version of 4850 and Seven Nation Army. Boy, I was so nervous.
2: What are we doing?
1: I started it a little earlier than I meant to. Got it, Morning Woman.

0: jamming. Well, that's the end of the file, so that's we didn't get it all.
1: Nope.
0: That one didn't get it all.
1: None of them did.
0: Oh, did they not?
1: I mean, I don't
0: remember seeing one that went all the way through either.
1: Well, each video was kind of different. Like, you couldn't hear my bass in half of them. So that was it, but we finished the song.
0: We did it, and thanks to everybody that gave us the encouraging words. A lot of nice people on Facebook after the fact, too.
1: Oh, yeah. Davo, thank you for all your help while you were out there. He came early and helped set up, and he said G3 were awesome, especially during their Michael Jackson mix. Yeah, that band.
0: They are so good.
1: Jamie from Brighton, bad effing ass, y'all.
0: Jason says great job, so thanks, guys. We couldn't have... It was just fun. It was just out there having fun. You know what I mean?
1: Yeah, I will say though. I mean, will you continue to play the drums?
0: Yes. Yes, I will.
1: Like, you're just gonna learn other songs?
0: Yeah, I'm just gonna have fun with it. You know, whatever happens.
1: Just play by yourself?
0: Yeah. If I, you know, maybe I can get you to come over.
1: I don't know. I don't know. Everybody asks, you know, are you done? And I was like, man, I'll tell you this. Like, everybody says, get a hobby. Get a hobby that you don't have to, like, have a deadline for, and guess what? I won't do it.
0: Right.
1: But it was just something. It was a burden. It was just something I had to do. It's something else I had to do.
0: Right. So you're going to, are you going to continue to play the bass?
1: I mean, I don't know. Why? What am I going to do? Just sit there? I mean, I couldn't wait. I got home, and I played it again Saturday, even with my fingers bleeding.
0: That middle finger on your right hand looks tough. It's like bruised and bloody and swollen. It's got a blister on it.
1: You can't say I didn't try.
0: No, you sure can't.
1: But I guess I just don't see the end of it. You know what
0: like
1: I mean?
0: Like, you're just playing just around the house. There, you don't see an end to it?
1: Yeah. Like, okay. Like, what am I going to do?
0: What am I doing this for?
1: Am I just going to sit here and... Yeah.
0: That's what I'm thinking. I'm just going to sit around the house and do it for nobody. Just for me, for fun, you know? That way, if something happens and somebody goes, hey, what about 4850? We need it. I'll be like, oh, I'm ready.
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7: 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I'm over at Buddy's house for a cookout this summer. 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Keeps the ice cold for 3 days. I said, we're on your deck right now. We are 15 feet away from your refrigerator. For $10, you could have bought an extension cord and brought your whole refrigerator right out here on the deck. We could be making ice right now. He goes, no, you need this. If you go on a boat overnight, you need to keep the ice cold overnight. I said, you don't own a boat. You have a kayak. That's the only boat you have. Where are you kayaking overnight? You need to keep the ice cold. If I'm going to spend $300 on a cooler, I want to put two beers in that at night, come down the next morning, open the lid, and have 32 beers in it. It's growing beers. That's why they're so expensive, honey. It's like a Petri dish of coolers.
8: I think everybody has one alcohol that they just won't. And mine is tequila. No, not woo. Boo. And sometimes, ow, blood. That's just, yep, never a happy ending when I drink tequila. Awful, awful. I firmly believe tequila's just made out of bruises. That there's just a South American factory somewhere where they're punching people in the arm and tequila squirts out, and they bottle it and try and sell it to stupid Americans. Like, this is a very good brand. It's called Two for Flinching, a.k.a. Dos para Flinching. I'm not buying that. That's fake Spanish. That's bogus Spanish. It's dubious Spanish is what that is.
9: Anything has the potential to become a DUI checkpoint if you crash your car into it. Don't drink and drive. That's what they say. They also say friends don't let friends drive drunk. Well, which one is it? Somebody's got to drive. I was leaving a party the other night, and this buddy of mine goes, "Hey, Ron, can you drive?" I was like, "I can drive. I can't get pulled over." Now, I'm not saying I've never driven drunk, because I've drank so much in my life. Now, on the back of my driver's license, there's a list of organs I need.
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We all know the folklore and the story behind the gin-soaked barroom queen in Memphis. Tried to take him upstairs for a ride. Yeah, talking about honky-tonk women and the Rolling Stones. Inspired by an experience, apparently, at Ernestine and Hazel's. Well, this song goes back to a time when these guys wanted to be considered more the bad boys of rock and roll. The Beatles at the time were the clean-cut boys.

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Man, it's here. October, just about here. That means haunted houses, and we've got all the information about the Mid-South Haunted Maze and all of the craziness of Halloween, which is so much fun. 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
4: This is where we call somebody up at random.
5: And see if we can keep them on the phone for 10 ridiculous survey questions. They cannot hear me.
4: Here we go.
6: Hello?
4: Good morning, sir. My name is Corey. I'm with the United States Census Bureau. We're doing nationwide consumer surveys this year, and I'm calling to ask you to participate in our 10-question anonymous survey. This is not a sales call.
6: Okay, well, I think you have the wrong number, so you should...
4: Oh, did I call you, sir? I'm sorry.
6: Yes.
4: Oh, my apologies. I don't have names or anything. I only have phone numbers. This is completely anonymous.
6: Okay, well, but I'm not really interested, so thanks.
4: It's only 10 short questions. Only take a second.
6: All right, I'm about to walk out the door, so be quick.
4: I'll be very quick. Do you use smart home technology?
6: Yes.
4: Yes, okay. And do you drink at least 8 glasses of water per day?
6: No.
4: No? All right. Do you believe a new compass should come with directions?
6: What?
4: Do you believe a brand new compass should come with directions?
6: No. I mean, I think if you can't figure it out, you deserve to get lost in the woods. Go on.
4: All right.
6: Hurry up.
4: And would you agree the earth is flat because none of the water is carbonated?
6: Absolutely not. Who's the survey for?
4: Okay. And how often do you ask a telemarketer to put FaceTime on?
6: Never.
4: Okay.
6: I never do that.
4: And in your opinion,
6: what does this have to do with anything?
4: The questions are largely unrelated. How do you look cool eating a carrot?
6: I don't know how you look cool eating a carrot.
4: It is hard. And do you believe jellyfish are upset that there are no peanut butter fish?
6: No, I do not believe that. They don't even have little brains. They're just blobby things. Why am I still talking to you? I need to go.
4: It's only a couple more questions. We're almost there. Would you agree that Kevin Bacon should call his nipples bacon bits?
5: Nobody should call his nuts that.
6: Actually, come to think of it, yes, I do.
4: And are you aware that ASAP could also mean as slow as possible?
6: I did not know that, but I believe it. Okay, I got to go.
4: One more question, and I'll let you go there. We'll certainly appreciate your time. How motivated would you be to get in shape if you could choose someone that weight would go to?
6: Now you're making me be a bad person and late for work. Stop it. I got to go.
4: All right, well, that completes our survey. We certainly appreciate your time. You've helped make America a better place.
6: Have a great day.
4: You too. She was assertive.
5: Well, she didn't want to do it, but a compass should come with 4 directions.
4: At least four.
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7: Good Monday afternoon. Lamar Avenue westbound at Getwell Road in the Oak Haven area, working an accident, and also MLGW work going on. One lane is open. Quince Road westbound between Messick and Ridgeway Road. As far as our routes go right now, everything is looking pretty good. Not seeing any delays along our mains. I'm Michael Higgins with your total traffic.
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8: I think everybody has one alcohol that they just won't. And mine is tequila. No, not woo. Boo. And sometimes, boom, ow, blood. That's just, yep, never a happy ending when I drink tequila. Awful, awful. I firmly believe tequila's just made out of bruises. That there's just a South American factory somewhere where they're punching people in the arm and tequila squirts out, and they bottle it and try and sell it to stupid Americans. Like, this is a very good brand. It is called Two for Flinching, a.k.a. Dos para Flinching. I'm not buying that. That's fake Spanish. That's bogus Spanish. It's dubious Spanish is what that is.
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18: You got a Yeti cooler? 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Yeti coolers? I don't have one. 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Coleman cooler, the same size, $30. I'm over at Buddy's house for a cookout this summer. He goes, hey man, you got to get one of these Yeti coolers. Keeps the ice cold for 3 days. I said, we're on your deck right now. We are 15 feet away from your refrigerator. For $10, you could have bought an extension cord and brought your whole refrigerator right out here on the deck. We could be making ice right now. He goes, no, you need this. If you go on a boat overnight, you need to keep the ice cold overnight. I said, you don't own a boat. You have a kayak. That's the only boat you have. Where are you kayaking overnight? You need to keep the ice cold. If I'm going to spend $300 on a cooler, I want to put 2 beers in that at night, come down the next morning, open the lid, and have 32 beers in it. It's growing beers. That's why they're so expensive, honey. It's like a Petri dish of coolers.
0: Danny.
13: I finally got somebody to have a crush on me, and he's blind.
0: And Country Corey.
14: We like the adjectives. Like where I came from. We put adjectives on everything you possibly could.
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19: Where are my tequila lovers at, huh? Woo! You are wrong. You're wrong. You're incorrect. Tequila is the most disgusting, awful of all the hard alcohols. It should be illegal. It's poison. Here's why. Here's why I'm right. No other shot comes with chores. Right, you ever try and take a shot of tequila as soon as they give it to you? Oh, hey, whoa, lick your hand first. What, why would I do that? When have I ever been having a great time? Like, yeah, what could be better? Well, I know. Like some sort of alcoholic cat. So then you lick your hand, you're like, oh, my mouth tastes like wet hand. I didn't expect that this morning. They're like, now put salt on it and lick it. Ugh, gross. Okay, now I know what a saltier version of my wet hand tastes like. Now take the tequila. Oh, good, this will get rid of this terrible taste that I've created in my mouth. No, it did not. Now it's added a burning sensation. Quickly, put this fruit in your mouth. Oh, thank God, a fruit. Something to abate this pain. What is it? Is it a raspberry, a boysenberry, even a strawberry would do? No, it's a lime, the tartest fruit of all. A fruit so tart that unless you have scurvy, you would never put it in your mouth.
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27: Beautiful day across the Mid-South, and we have a cool night ahead with temperatures dropping into the 50s by sunrise Tuesday. For your Tuesday afternoon, a bit warmer, upper 80s and low 90s with plenty of sunshine. From WREG News Channel 3, I'm Chief Meteorologist Tyler Eliason.
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all the rock of ages. So, ladies, if you're looking for the best place to live, and maybe you want to know the worst place to live, Wallet Hub says that the best cities for women and the worst cities for women list are out. This is based on 182 cities. They use 15 different metrics to put all this stuff together, from safety to health care to earnings, income potential for women. The best city to be in this country for all of this is Columbia, Maryland, followed by Seattle, Fremont, Burlington, Vermont is number four. D.C. is number five, is the best city. Number six, San Francisco. Number seven, Overland Park, Kansas, which is Kansas City. Raleigh, North Carolina. Gilbert, Arizona. Santa Clarita, California. I know what you're asking. Well, where is the worst place to be? Oh, sorry, Mississippi. Jackson, Mississippi is last for women's economic and social well-being, and they're so poor in that area that it put them all the way as the worst city to be as a woman. Huntington, West Virginia follows that. Shreveport, Gulfport, Mississippi. Brownsville, Texas. Fort Smith, Arkansas. Baton Rouge, Laredo, Texas. Augusta, Georgia. And Tulsa, Oklahoma round out.

It was back in July that Facebook or Meta announced they were getting rid of their AI tool, their AI chatbot, I guess. They've released a new version called Muse. Yeah, their Muse. The two muses for Roger Daltrey were Baba and O'Reilly, not Bill O'Reilly. And so he wrote a song about the two of them.

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4: My family took me to a water park. The first ride we went on was the giant slide. It's like 20 stories high. And I'm looking for the elevator. There's no elevator. How do you get up there? It's $35 to get in. You should carry my ass up there. How do you get up? I'm in flip-flops and a Speedo, and I'm walking up a mountain. Let's not visualize, just let's move on, shall we? I'm walking up this thing, and I'm a little bit afraid of heights, and I'm halfway up, I'm going, Ricola! Heidi went by with her grandfather. I don't know how high we went. I got to the top of the slide. Was it a slide? Nay, nay. Because I did not slide. At no point did my butt touch slide. You reach around and you're not touching slide, that's a free fall. I was not issued a parachute. And I hit the water. Oh God. Those people shouldn't have been there. I pop out of the water, I hear, where's my baby? Where's my baby?
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13: You ever feel like you're such a fat, useless blob of cookie dough that you just start exercising randomly in the middle of some other activity? You know what I mean? You're online at the bank, all of a sudden, maybe this will help my ass. Went to the Cheesecake Factory for the first time. This is a company that knows what America wants, don't they? Oh, yeah. Let's put factory right in the title. Let these fat tubalards think they can come sit at the end of a conveyor belt and have cheesecakes rammed right down their throats. I like how the waiters are disgusted with our habits now. You notice at the end of the meal they ask, are you still working on that? Right? Not if you enjoyed yourself. You still working on shoveling that into your fat skull? Yeah, I'll get you a doggy bag. We both know you don't have a dog. And if you did, you'd eat it.
14: Now, I've never drank or done any drugs in my life. After the accident, it's changed slightly. You can't get marijuana in Idaho. Well, you can, but I don't know the guy. And, but in Los Angeles, you just put it into Google Maps. So like a couple of desperado bank robbers on the run, my mom and I roll up to this dispensary. I'm all banged up. I go, Mom, you do the talking. My son was hit by a bus. We're wondering if you might have something to help him take the edge off. The energy that I felt from the other side of that counter, I can only describe to you as pure elation. I mean, this... I believe that this woman felt her life's calling was being fulfilled in that moment. I went home with enough marijuana to become the guy that you call.
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16: Beautiful day across the Mid-South, and we have a cool night ahead with temperatures dropping to the 50s by sunrise Tuesday. For your Tuesday afternoon, a bit warmer, upper 80s and low 90s with plenty of sunshine. From WREG News Channel 3, I'm Chief Meteorologist Tyler Eliason.
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98.1 The Max, Maximum Rock for Memphis, getting through the Monday afternoon. Oh, man. Feels good out today. As a matter of fact, all week looks like it's going to be really nice till Friday, at least.

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It's 98.1 The Max, Maximum Rock from Memphis. I certainly hope Thursday you got some time for us. We're going to be at the Sporting Club at Mallard's Croft in Behalia, Mississippi for our Clays for Kids presented by Shin with Helena Agra Enterprises and our good friends at Mitch Wright Plumbing, Heating and Air. Yeah, even if you're not a shooter, you can come out and join us. It's all to support Ronald McDonald House. And there's going to be Duck Club Bourbon, Almondale Jaguar Tequila tasting after the shooting. It's going to be a lot of fun, man. 981themax.com. 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

0: 98.1 The Max on the ride home. You're going to get a little sample of this morning. Actually, I know you didn't miss Country Corey and Danny's show this morning. We're going to get a replay of something you heard. Check this out.
1: An internet poll asked, what's your opinion on turn signals? Should they always be used?
2: Yes.
1: Yes. What question is that?
2: I don't know.
1: 87% of people said yes, always. That means 13% said no.
2: We just got to sit there and guess?
1: 10% said always use them except when your intentions are clear. Not sure what that means, but...
2: Okay, I think that means like, all right, when you're headed to, let's say you're driving down the street and you're going to take a right at that light, but there's two driveways into Walgreens and into Kroger. Before you get to that light.
1: Ah, okay.
2: Don't turn that signal on till you pass those driveways.
1: Until you get to the light, and then you turn your signal on.
2: Because, I mean, every time I'm pulling out, I'm like, I hope you mean it. I hope you mean it.
1: And 1% of the people said, use them whenever you feel like it. Which, that seems like a low number to me. Driving around town, it seems like more than 1% of the drivers are not using them.
2: Yeah.
1: It's just the way it is, and it drives me crazy.
2: Oh, I'll tell you, we were talking about this yesterday at softball. Just the only time I get road rage is when someone is mad at me if it happened yesterday. I'm backing out of a spot at Kroger.
1: Mm-hmm.
2: And then they honk on their horn and I stop. And they look at me like I have killed their mother.
1: Right. Yeah.
2: Like, what are you doing?
1: What are you doing, you dumbass?
2: Didn't see you?
1: Right on.
2: Even my camera didn't see you because it didn't go beep, beep, beep.
1: Right.
2: Like, what are you? That's what your horn is for. Thank you for blowing your horn. We did not get into an accident.
1: Right.
2: And now you go about your day.
1: Right. There's no need for extra crap on that.
2: That is what makes me mad. I don't care. If you pull out in front of me, I'll even be like, what the? And if you wave, I'm like, it's all right, dude. I've done it before, too.
1: Right. I'm with you 100%. There's no reason to be mad at everybody else on the road.
2: No, I can guarantee you, people did not see you times out of 10.
1: And people want to make every little thing malicious. Like, you're just trying to pull out in front of somebody. No, I wasn't. I wasn't. Believe me, I'm not in that big a hurry. I don't think I'm that important.
2: I'm so kind to people when they do make a mistake because I'm about to myself.
1: Right.
2: I don't get it. I don't get why people are so mad at each other. Like, I get it if they maliciously do something.
1: Right, if they just try to, if they cut you off on purpose, that's one thing. But to not be seen is another. Like, I'll give you a prime example. I was coming home from Carville. There was a band thing Saturday night.
2: Mm-hmm.
1: And we were coming up 240. And there is a Dodge Charger and a, like, Camaro. And they're, like, racing up 240, zipping in and out lanes. Now, that is road rage worthy to me.
2: Correct.
1: But if somebody just, you know, eases over and puts their turn signal on, if you're in front of me and you put your turn signal on, I'm going to slow down and let you in.
2: I know.
1: 9 times out of 10.
2: Not speed up.
1: Right. That's not me.
2: Yeah, I don't understand why so many people are so angry. I'll chase you down in the parking lot. Oh, I will chase you down if you give me that look. Like, what?
1: Why?
2: Why? Why are you so miserable?
1: Right. Why are you so miserable that you're going to get mad in a Kroger parking lot at a total stranger?
2: What's even funnier is when I was walking to my car, this car backed up and didn't see me. And I'm just standing there. And he like stops and looks at me because I'm on foot. And then he rolls down his window and I'm like, go ahead, back up.
1: Right.
2: He was like, man, I'm sorry about that. I said, I'm in no hurry. It is Sunday.
1: Right.
2: Come on back. I don't think you're trying to run me over.
1: Right.
2: You obviously did not see me.
1: Let's see. 8889 texted in. Corey, did you ask what kind of question is that about turn signals? It's a survey question, sir. And so it is.
3: 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Mornings on the Max.
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3: from the Mitch Wright Plumbing, Heating, and Air Traffic Desk.
4: Good afternoon. 240 Midtown starting to pick up a little bit of action northbound. Seeing the volume slowing from I-55 to I-40. It's a 9-minute ride. Couple three extra minutes there. Accident working 40 east at Germantown Parkway. East 40 giving us some slowing. And Lamar Avenue westbound at Getwell Road in Oak Haven. Accident as well. I'm Michael Higgins with your total traffic.
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8: My name is Andrew Norelli. I'm half Italian, half Norwegian. Italian people get very excited when I say that. Italian people love Italianness. See? They love it. They always come up to me after the show. You Italian? Where are you from? Where are you from? Rome, Venice, Sicily? Who? Your mother? Your father? Hey, oh, hey. They make Italian noises. Hey. You ever been there? You should go right now. It's not terribly diverse in this part of town, and I like diversity. I like meeting people from other countries. I always try to learn something in somebody else's language. That's what I do. I met a guy recently from Bulgaria. This is a true story. And I asked him, I said, how do I say in your language, I'm having fun? And I swear to God, he looked me right in the face and he goes, we don't have word for that. I was like, that's okay, because what you gave me right there was much more valuable.
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9: 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Where are you kayaking overnight? You need to keep the ice cold. If I'm going to spend $300 on a cooler, I want to put 2 beers in that at night, come down the next morning, open the lid, and have 32 beers in it. 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It's like a Petri dish of coolers.
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15: 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With their delicate palates, they'd be just as happy eating a rat in the basement. How disgusting are we? They should just put up a split screen and on this side, people starving all over the world. And on this side, cats eating appetizers. Fluffy, don't fill up on the salmon. You have a steak coming, Fluffy.
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17: Beautiful day across the Mid-South, and we have a cool night ahead with temperatures dropping into the 50s by sunrise Tuesday. For your Tuesday afternoon, a bit warmer, upper 80s and low 90s with plenty of sunshine. From WREG News Channel 3, I'm Chief Meteorologist Tyler Eliason.
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0: I thought it to be pretty pretty comical that, you know, some out there saying that Kid Rock has been canceled and his official Freedom Fest in Kentucky was canceled because no one, you know, he had actually nothing to do with Freedom Fest. A guy named Eric Dieters, who I guess was a politician at one point, he put this thing together called Freedom Fest, and he booked Kid Rock to be a speaker about 4 or 5 days before they decided to cancel the event. And so Kid Rock wasn't even there as a musical guest. He was there just going to be a speaker. And about 4 or 5 days after he was added to the lineup as a guest speaker, the organizer, Eric Dieters, decided to cancel the whole thing. So a little bit more clarity goes a long way.
1: Oh, boy.

Memphis Grizzlies media day today as they begin what should be a new era. And the rest of the week, they will be in Nashville for a preseason camp. Cedric Cowher, Jalen Wells, Zach Edey, Cam Boozer, just some of the names. It should be a pretty exciting season, I think. Some are still convinced that it's a rebuilding season and not to expect much. The first preseason game is October 5th in Atlanta against the Hawks.

0: Not all of us like mornings, but we do like Danny and Country Corny. In case you missed it,
1: I witnessed something yesterday that I never thought I would see at my Germantown Target.
2: Really?
1: My daughter had to go to a birthday party yesterday, so I rolled up about 12:15, 12:30 into Target to go get a gift. Mm-hmm. Parking lot seems somewhat busy, but I was like, of course, it's Sunday. Everybody's getting ready for school, lunches and whatnot. I walk in the door. And to the left is the returns and exchanges, right?
2: Okay, Starbucks is on the right.
1: It's behind me, actually.
2: Oh, okay.
1: But
2: there's
1: maybe one to two people in returns and exchanges when I go in there, if anybody.
2: Okay.
1: It's very loud. It's very loud. I look over there. Oh, my God, there's a line. And I don't mean seven people. I mean, I can't see the end of the line.
2: What was going on at Target this weekend?
1: That they had to exchange all this stuff. I'm like, there's no way. Like, I cannot wrap my head around this. I need to take a right to go to where I need to go.
2: Mm-mm. Right.
1: Nope, did not.
2: A wall of people.
1: I went straight down to see how long this line was. Now, I didn't go by the line because I didn't want all the, I don't know. So I went like through the shoes and through the, you know, going around. And I'm like, this line does not end.
2: Right.
1: What is going on? Why are we returning and exchanging so much stuff? I finally sees two guys in the back of the line with like these blue ticket kind of things. So I walk right up to the fitting rooms. Two workers are there chit-chatting. I wait till they get done. And they're like, can I help you? I was like, I didn't know I was this nosy. But I have to know, what is going on?
2: And Noah went to Target at some point. I think it was Saturday. It may have been yesterday. And then he came back and he goes, I don't know what's going on at Target, but there's a line goes to halfway through the store.
1: Pokemon cards. It started at noon. People waited in line. And this lady came up behind me when I asked, hey, what's going on? And they told me. And she has a poor lady had a Target bag in her hand. She's like, I just came to exchange something. I was like,
2: oh, no.
1: Not today, lady. Not today.
2: And they had to keep them behind the counter because people will, it's like sharks on meat.
1: They had to go to the electronic place to get the ticket, and then you get in line at the returns and exchanges. But it didn't start at noon, so I was getting there right when we were getting warmed up.
2: Oh, wow.
1: Oh, my God. I could not stop laughing. Then I walked through Target, and it's like crickets.
2: Nobody else in this store.
1: Nobody in there. I'm telling you, I could have chose from four different checkouts. Not self-checkouts. Four ladies with their lights on.
2: Right.
1: And I walked up and she was daydreaming. She was like, oh, hey. I was like,
2: oh, wow, I'm here.
1: Yeah, I was like, well, aren't you glad you're not over there? She's like, yep.
2: No doubt.
1: So it's the Pokemon 30th anniversary cards.
2: Yeah, that is an event. All the Pokemon love them.
1: I had to know. Because I just couldn't quit laughing. Your first instinct was like, why are we all returning? What am I missing?
2: What am I missing here?
1: Why are we all returning something right now?
2: Do you remember the way the lines used to be for iPhones?
1: Yeah.
2: Like that, you'd have to line up outside the Apple store to get an iPhone and people would spend the night.
1: Oh, that I'm looking at pictures of people spending the night, not here in Memphis, but wow.
2: I mean, don't get me wrong. I love a good line. We haven't had a good line.
1: A good line? But no one loves a good line.
2: No, they don't. Nobody does.
1: What are you talking about?
2: Remember we used to stand in line for concert tickets?
1: Oh, yeah.
2: I remember being a young radio DJ, we'd take the tickets go on sale at 10 a.m. We'd get up and go down there at 6 with, you know, biscuits or donuts or whatever and hand them out to people in line.
1: Yeah, I'm not waiting in line for that. I'd rather learn how to play the bass guitar.
2: What's the last thing you waited in line for? Like that?
1: I mean, I guess it'd be something like Disney World, I guess.
2: Yeah. And it wasn't Pokemon cards, I promise you that.
1: Hell no.
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5: My name is Andrew Norelli. I'm half Italian, half Norwegian. Italian people get very excited when I say that. Italian people love Italianness. See? They love it. They always come up to me after the show. You Italian? Where are you from? Where are you from? Rome, Venice, Sicily? Who? Your mother? Your father? Hey, oh, hey. They make Italian noises. Hey. You ever been there? You should go right now. It's not terribly diverse in this part of town, and I like diversity. I like meeting people from other countries. I always try to learn something in somebody else's language. That's what I do. I met a guy recently from Bulgaria. This is a true story. And I asked him, I said, how do I say in your language, I'm having fun? And I swear to God, he looked me right in the face and he goes, we don't have a word for that. I was like, that's okay, because what you gave me right there was much more valuable.
0: Danny.
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8: How unbelievable is it that in this country, we have to stop ourselves from eating? It's unbelievable. It's so bad that I heard this commercial the other day. For all those moments that make every day great, Fancy Feast introduces Fancy Feast appetizers. Cats are eating appetizers, not snacks, appetizers. Wild Alaskan salmon, sea bass and shrimp, oysters Rockefeller. These cats are eating better than half of the world. With their delicate palates, they'd be just as happy eating a rat in the basement. How disgusting are we? They should just put up a split screen and on this side, people starving all over the world. And on this side, cats eating appetizers. Fluffy, don't fill up on the salmon. You have a steak coming, Fluffy.
9: Now, I've never drank or done any drugs in my life. After the accident, it's changed slightly. You can't get marijuana in Idaho. Well, you can, but I don't know the guy. And, but in Los Angeles, you just put it into Google Maps. So like a couple of desperado bank robbers on the run, my mom and I roll up to this dispensary. I'm all banged up. I go, Mom, you do the talking. My son was hit by a bus. And we're wondering if you might have something to help him take the edge off. The energy that I felt from the other side of that counter, I can only describe to you as pure elation. I mean, this... I believe that this woman felt her life's calling was being fulfilled in that moment. I went home with enough marijuana to become the guy that you call.
10: Where are my tequila lovers at, huh? Woo! You are wrong. You're wrong. You're incorrect. Tequila is the most disgusting, awful of all the hard alcohols. It should be illegal. It's poison. Here's why. Here's why I'm right. No other shot comes with chores. Right? You ever try and take a shot of tequila as soon as they give it to you? Oh, hey, whoa. Lick your hand first. What? Why would I do that? When have I ever been having a great time? Like, yeah, what could be better? Well, I know. Like some sort of alcoholic cat. So then you lick your hand, you're like, oh, my mouth tastes like wet hand. I didn't expect that this morning. They're like, now put salt on it and lick it. Ugh, gross. Okay, now I know what a saltier version of my wet hand tastes like. Now take the tequila. Oh, good, this will get rid of this terrible taste that I've created in my mouth. No, it did not. Now it's added a burning sensation. Quickly, put this fruit in your mouth. Oh, thank God, a fruit. Something to abate this pain. What is it? Is it a raspberry, a boysenberry? Even a strawberry would do. No, it's a lime, the tartest fruit of all. A fruit so tart that unless you have scurvy, you would never put it in your mouth.
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12: Beautiful day across the Mid-South, and we have a cool night ahead with temperatures dropping into the 50s by sunrise Tuesday. For your Tuesday afternoon, a bit warmer, upper 80s and low 90s with plenty of sunshine. From WREG News Channel 3, I'm Chief Meteorologist Tyler Eliason.
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7: From the Mitch Wright Plumbing, Heating, and Air Traffic Desk.
8: Hey, good afternoon. Sam Cooper Boulevard, eastbound from Highland Street to 40. It's 9 minutes on the ride and a 5-minute delay right now with volume. Walnut Grove eastbound at 240. It looks like an accident in East Memphis is pretty slow. Austin Peay Highway at Yale Road, a crash, and also towards the airport, Winchester Road westbound at Plow Boulevard, an accident. I'm Michael Higgins with your total traffic.
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1: Where are my tequila lovers at, huh? You are wrong. You're wrong. You're incorrect. Tequila is the most disgusting, awful of all the hard alcohols. It should be illegal. It's poison. Here's why. Here's why I'm right. No other shot comes with chores. Right? You ever try and take a shot of tequila as soon as they give it to you? Oh, hey, whoa. Lick your hand first. What? Why would I do that? When have I ever been having a great time? Like, yeah, what could be better? Well, I know. Like some sort of alcoholic cat. So then you lick your hand, you're like, oh, my mouth tastes like wet hand. I didn't expect that this morning. They're like, now put salt on it and lick it. Ugh, gross. Okay, now I know what a saltier version of my wet hand tastes like. Now take the tequila. Oh, good, this will get rid of this terrible taste that I've created in my mouth. No, it did not. Now it's added a burning sensation. Quickly, put this fruit in your mouth. Oh, thank God, a fruit. Something to abate this pain. What is it? Is it a raspberry, a boysenberry? Even a strawberry would do. No, it's a lime, the tartest fruit of all. A fruit so tart that unless you have scurvy, you would never put it in your mouth.
2: Anything has the potential to become a DUI checkpoint if you crash your car into it. Don't drink and drive. That's what they say. They also say friends don't let friends drive drunk. Well, which one is it? Somebody's got to drive. I was leaving a party the other night, and this buddy of mine goes, hey, Ron, can you drive? I was like, I can drive. I can't get pulled over. Now, I'm not saying I've never driven drunk, because I've drank so much in my life, now on the back of my driver's license, there's a list of organs I need.
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11: Now, I've never drank or done any drugs in my life. After the accident, it's changed slightly. You can't get marijuana in Idaho. Well, you can, but I don't know the guy. And, but in Los Angeles, you just put it into Google Maps. So like a couple of desperado bank robbers on the run, my mom and I roll up to this dispensary. I'm all banged up. I go, Mom, you do the talking. My son was hit by a bus. And we're wondering if you might have something to help him take the edge off. The energy that I felt from the other side of that counter, I can only describe to you as pure elation. I mean, this... I believe that this woman felt her life's calling was being fulfilled in that moment. I went home with enough marijuana to become the guy that you call.
12: How unbelievable is it that in this country, we have to stop ourselves from eating? It's unbelievable. It's so bad that I heard this commercial the other day. For all those moments that make every day great, Fancy Feast introduces Fancy Feast appetizers. Cats are eating appetizers, not snacks, appetizers. Wild Alaskan salmon, sea bass and shrimp. Oysters Rockefeller. These cats are eating better than half of the world. With their delicate palates, they'd be just as happy eating a rat in the basement. How disgusting are we? They should just put up a split screen, and on this side, people starving all over the world. And on this side, cats eating appetizers. Fluffy, don't fill up on the salmon. You have a steak coming, Fluffy.
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14: Beautiful day across the Mid-South, and we have a cool night ahead with temperatures dropping into the 50s by sunrise Tuesday. For your Tuesday afternoon, a bit warmer, upper 80s and low 90s with plenty of sunshine. From WREG News Channel 3, I'm Chief Meteorologist Tyler Eliason.
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Coming up here at about 6:45. We're almost there. Stairway to 7. Did you ever, Glenn Danzig was with the Misfits and before forming the band Danzig, and his first solo artist release called Black Aria. The whole album was nothing but instrumental. And this is one of the tracks called Overture of the Rebel Angels. And the whole record is this it, man. It's about 26 minutes, a lot of short tracks. This time of year, though, this is perfect. Perfect. Nice segue. There you go. Danzig. Now, here's the song that put him on the map when he wasn't with the Misfits as Danzig. This is Mother.

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7: You got a Yeti Cool? You know what I'm talking about? Yeti Coolers? 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Coleman Cooler, the same size, $30. I'm over at Buddy's house for a cookout this summer. He goes, hey man, you got to get one of these Yeti Coolers. Keeps the ice cold for 3 days. I said, we're on your deck right now. We are 15 feet away from your refrigerator. For $10, you could have bought an extension cord and brought your whole refrigerator right out here on the deck. We could be making ice right now. He goes, no, you need this. If you go on a boat overnight, you need to keep the ice cold overnight. I said, you don't own a boat. You have a kayak. That's the only boat you have. Where are you kayaking overnight? You need to keep the ice cold. If I'm going to spend $300 on a cooler, I want to put two beers in that at night, come down the next morning, open the lid, and have 32 beers in it. It's growing beers. That's why they're so expensive, honey. It's like a Petri dish of coolers.
8: Now, I've never drank or done any drugs in my life. After the accident, it's changed slightly. You can't get marijuana in Idaho. Well, you can, but I don't know the guy. And, but in Los Angeles, you just put it into Google Maps. So, like a couple of desperado bank robbers on the run, my mom and I roll up to this dispensary. I'm all banged up. I go, Mom, you do the talking. My son was hit by a bus. We're wondering if you might have something to help him take the edge off. The energy that I felt from the other side of that counter, I can only describe to you as pure elation. I mean, I believe that this woman felt her life's calling was being fulfilled in that moment. I went home with enough marijuana to become the guy that you call.
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4: I bought my mom an Amazon Alexa. Anybody got one of these? I bought it for her because every day she gets up and has to walk down a hallway to get to the bathroom in the middle of the night. So I said, Mama, check this out. Alexa, turn on the light. Light turns on. I said, Alexa, turn off the light. Light turns off. She goes, that's amazing. And then we practiced that for 3 hours. 2 days later, she calls me up. She goes, that thing you bought me stopped working. I said, what thing? She goes, that thing that's supposed to turn my light on and off. I said, are you saying the phrase right? She goes, I'm saying it exactly how you told me. I said, are you saying? She goes, listen, I'll do it right now. Just listen. Amanda. I go, Mom, stop. Not Amanda, it's Alexa. I even wrote it down in three places, next to your bed, next to the machine, in the living room. She goes, maybe that's why it's not working. I go, no, that's exactly why it's not working. She goes, calm down, let me try it. Alexa, turn on the light. I'm on the phone waiting. I go, did it work? She goes, oh, I don't know. I'll let you know when I get home. I go, it doesn't work like that. It's not just in the air everywhere you go, you crazy person.
5: My name is Andrew Norelli. I'm half Italian, half Norwegian. Italian people get very excited when I say that. Italian people love Italianness. See? They love it. They always come up to me after the show. You Italian? Where are you from? Where are you from? Rome? Venice? Sicily? Who? Your mother? Your father? Hey, oh, hey. They make Italian noises. Hey. You ever been there? You should go right now. It's not terribly diverse in this part of town, and I like diversity. I like meeting people from other countries. I always try to learn something in somebody else's language. That's what I do. I met a guy recently from Bulgaria. This is a true story. And I asked him, I said, how do I say in your language, I'm having fun? And I swear to God, he looked me right in the face and he goes, we don't have a word for that. And I was like, that's okay, because what you gave me right there was much more valuable.
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7: Beautiful day across the Mid-South, and we have a cool night ahead with temperatures dropping into the 50s by sunrise Tuesday. For your Tuesday afternoon, a bit warmer, upper 80s and low 90s with plenty of sunshine. From WREG News Channel 3, I'm Chief Meteorologist Tyler Eliason.
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14: 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We're rolling on one again. Gotta get this airplane on.
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98.1 The Max. Starting off our Stairway to Seven. You may recall Black Country Woman at the beginning of that. I don't know if you heard there was some light, faint sounds of an airplane on. They were actually recording that song. It was in, early 70s. Led Zeppelin recorded that song. Supposed to be on Houses of the Holy, but when they were recording it, they were actually recording it in Mick Jagger's garden. And there was an airplane flying over when they were recording it. And Eddie Kramer's like, come on, man, we got to get this going. You don't want to get the airplane on here. And Robert Plant said, nah, leave it.

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